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3: Whatever the weather.
4: A rather cloudy and breezy night with outbreaks of showery rain and low cloud in a few patches. Otherwise dry and warm with clear periods and lows of 15 degrees Celsius.

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Every week, somebody wins £2,000 in the Wirral Hospice St John's Lottery. There are 33 other cash prizes. And the second prize of £500 can roll over, up to a massive £10,000. It's only £1 a week to enter, and all the details are online at wirralhospice.org/lottery. The Wirral Hospice St John's Lottery. It's a way to win and a way to care. Regulated by the Gambling Commission. You must be over 16 to play.

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2: Ukrainian leader Volodymyr Zelensky says he discussed air defences during a good meeting with Donald Trump at the White House. It comes a day after visiting the UK, where the Prime Minister pledged continued support. Mr. Zelensky also says the pair had spoken about the need for reinvigorated peace talks with Russia, with the war sparked by Moscow's invasion now in its fifth year. James Desborough has been found guilty of murdering and dismembering two homeless men. Matthew Dudley has more.
3: The 40-year-old murdered Claudio Aquilino and Daniel Coleman last year, hiding their bodies in the woods in Cornwall afterwards. A fan of TV serial killer Dexter, Desborough is already serving a life sentence after strangling his prison cellmate at HMP Exeter for being fed up of his snoring. The jury's guilty verdict at Winchester Crown Court was unanimous.
2: The Royal Collection Trust's income has fallen by more than £10 million. It comes as visitor numbers to royal attractions and retail sales have also declined. Food prices in the UK have fallen as shop price inflation has slowed down in July. This comes after food price inflation has dropped over the month, but fresh food inflations continue to rise. Lara Conradi is the spokesperson for the British Retail Consortium.
4: July's figures, really good news. Inflation fell. This is thanks to retailers competing really, really hard to maintain their market share. There are loads and loads of summer deals across food, particularly for the World Cup. There was a lot of deals in clothing. Retailers were just trying to pick up a bit of demand.
2: And here in the UK, we've got some more hot weather on the way. Catherine Chalk is from the Met Office.
5: Then as we head through midweek, like I mentioned, temperatures will start peaking again. So we're likely to see temperatures climbing up to possibly 35 degrees. So plenty of fine and settled conditions for most of us. Then as we go through the week, it will be turning somewhat a little bit fresher.
2: That's the latest from Radio News Hub. I'm Holly Hughes.
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1: Whatever the weather.
2: A rather cloudy and breezy night with outbreaks of showery rain and low cloud in a few patches. Otherwise dry and warm with clear periods and lows of 15 degrees Celsius.

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2: FIFA is seeking to create a private company to manage the commercial rights and delivery of the World Cup and its other top events. It says it'll own it and control its direction, but private investors will be sought to buy minority stakes. Meanwhile, Prime Minister Andy Burnham says football does not belong to investors and the World Cup was never anyone's to sell. A failed asylum seeker who went to a school armed with a hammer, a hatchet and a kitchen knife has been jailed for 2 years. South Sudanese national Bothduk Deng, who's 21, had become increasingly frustrated that immigration authorities were not providing assistance in his bid to stay and work in the UK. A fan of TV serial killer Dexter has been found guilty of murdering two men and hiding their bodies in the woods. 40-year-old James Desborough dismembered his two victims, who'd previously lived with him at a homeless hostel in Newquay. The bodies of a man and a woman have been found in Scotland in what police have described as unexplained circumstances. Officers received reports on Monday regarding a person of concern in Johnston, and the bodies of a 35-year-old woman and a man aged 43 were discovered. Police Scotland says there's currently nothing to suggest anyone else is involved. Fire chiefs warn the risk from wildfires remains elevated across the UK, with more than 200 recorded in the last fortnight. It comes as the country prepares for more scorching conditions amid the fourth heatwave of the year, with temperatures expected to peak as high as 35 degrees Celsius in England tomorrow. And shop price inflation has slowed down, but there are warnings of growing pressure on the horizon. That's according to industry experts. The British Retail Consortium's figures show shop prices are now 0.9% higher compared to last year. Lara Conradi is their spokesperson.
3: 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Retailers are aware of all the cost of living pressures and rising bills. Price rises could be on the horizon. We've got a lot of government policy that will be coming into effect. Employment costs, there's packaging taxes.
2: 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I'm Holly Hughes.
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1: Whatever the weather.
2: A rather cloudy and breezy night with outbreaks of showery rain and low cloud in a few patches. Otherwise dry and warm with clear periods and lows of 15 degrees Celsius.

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1: Wirral University Teaching Hospital, NHS Foundation Trust are looking for new members, and we also recruit public governors too. 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If you have an interest in either or both Arrow Park or Clatterbridge hospitals and the services provided, you as a member can have a say on how it is run. You can give as much or as little commitment as you choose by being involved in discussion groups and Councillor of Governor meetings. As a member, you receive regular newsletters which shows the Trust progress and plans. You assist in how the Trust is run. 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
1: Giving birth, I experienced massive bleeding and needed 28 units of blood products to survive. 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
0: By giving blood, you can be there for someone without being there. 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
2: Ukrainian leader Volodymyr Zelensky says he discussed air defences during a good meeting with Donald Trump at the White House. It comes a day after visiting the UK, where the Prime Minister pledged continued support. Mr. Zelensky also says the pair had spoken about the need for reinvigorated peace talks with Russia, with the war sparked by Moscow's invasion now in its fifth year. James Desborough has been found guilty of murdering and dismembering two homeless men. Matthew Dudley has more.
3: The 40-year-old murdered Claudio Aquilino and Daniel Coleman last year, hiding their bodies in the woods in Cornwall afterwards. A fan of TV serial killer Dexter, Desborough is already serving a life sentence after strangling his prison cellmate at HMP Exeter for being fed up of his snoring. The jury's guilty verdict at Winchester Crown Court was unanimous.
2: The Royal Collection Trust's income has fallen by more than £10 million. It comes as visitor numbers to royal attractions and retail sales have also declined. Food prices in the UK have fallen as shop price inflation has slowed down in July. This comes after food price inflation has dropped over the month, but fresh food inflations continue to rise. Lara Conrady is the spokesperson for the British Retail Consortium.
4: July's figures, really good news. Inflation fell. This is thanks to retailers competing really, really hard to maintain their market share. There are loads and loads of summer deals across food, particularly for the World Cup. There was a lot of deals in clothing. Retailers were just trying to pick up a bit of demand.
2: And here in the UK, we've got some more hot weather on the way. Catherine Chalk is from the Met Office.
5: Then as we head through midweek, like I mentioned, temperatures will start peaking again. So we're likely to see temperatures climbing up to possibly 35 degrees. So plenty of fine and settled conditions for most of us. Then as we go through the week, it will be turning somewhat a little bit fresher.
2: That's the latest from Radio News Hub. I'm Holly Hughes.
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1: Whatever the weather.
2: A rather cloudy and breezy night with outbreaks of showery rain and low cloud in a few patches. Otherwise dry and warm with clear periods and lows of 15 degrees Celsius.

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3: FIFA is seeking to create a private company to manage the commercial rights and delivery of the World Cup and its other top events. It says it'll own it and control its direction, but private investors will be sought to buy minority stakes. Meanwhile, Prime Minister Andy Burnham says football does not belong to investors and the World Cup was never anyone's to sell. A failed asylum seeker who went to a school armed with a hammer, a hatchet and a kitchen knife has been jailed for 2 years. South Sudanese national Bothduk Deng, who's 21, had become increasingly frustrated that immigration authorities were not providing assistance in his bid to stay and work in the UK. A fan of TV serial killer Dexter has been found guilty of murdering two men and hiding their bodies in the woods. 40-year-old James Desborough dismembered his two victims, who'd previously lived with him at a homeless hostel in Newquay. The bodies of a man and a woman have been found in Scotland in what police have described as unexplained circumstances. Officers received reports on Monday regarding a person of concern in Johnston, and the bodies of a 35-year-old woman and a man aged 43 were discovered. Police Scotland says there's currently nothing to suggest anyone else is involved. Fire chiefs warn the risk from wildfires remains elevated across the UK, with more than 200 recorded in the last fortnight. It comes as the country prepares for more scorching conditions amid the fourth heatwave of the year, with temperatures expected to peak as high as 35 degrees Celsius in England tomorrow. And shop price inflation has slowed down, but there are warnings of growing pressure on the horizon. That's according to industry experts. The British Retail Consortium's figures show shop prices are now 0.9% higher compared to last year. Lara Conradi is their spokesperson.
4: It's really good news for households. Retailers are aware of all the cost of living pressures and rising bills. Price rises could be on the horizon. We've got a lot of government policy that will be coming into effect. Employment costs, there's packaging taxes.
3: 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I'm Holly Hughes.
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6: Whatever the weather.
3: A rather cloudy and breezy night with outbreaks of showery rain and low cloud in a few patches. Otherwise dry and warm with clear periods and lows of 15 degrees Celsius.

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2: Prime Minister Andy Burnham is to hold cross-party talks to try and fix the adult social care crisis in England today. The Conservatives and the Liberal Democrats have accepted his invitation to the talks. Tory leader Kemi Badenoch already called on the PM to rule out tax rises to fund reforms. 2 years on since the Southport attacks, a UK-based charity says more can be done to prevent something like this from happening ever again. Anita Prem, founder of the Freedom Charity, says there were systematic failures identified during a recent review which could have been avoided.
3: We know the government has accepted the failures, but has actually anything really changed? Safeguarding must be proactive, not reactive. We need to look at the whole picture to prevent this horrendous tragedy from ever happening again.
2: A 3-minute silence will be held in the town centre later today. UEFA says the World Cup is not for sale after FIFA confirmed plans to set up a private company to run its competitions. The FIFA Forward Enterprise would be run by investors overseeing the commercial rights and delivery of the World Cup. Europe's football governing body says it crosses a line. Green Party leader Zach Polanski says a post on his social media regarding Nigel Farage was a mistake, but he isn't apologising. It's after he accepted a post to be shared on his Instagram depicting a t-shirt with the word Nigel and a guillotine. Reform UK reported him to the police. Mr. Polanski says he's happy to collaborate, but says he's not done anything wrong other than not checking the post. Scientists have uncovered new genetic risk factors for a long-term chronic pain condition. In the largest study of its kind, they examined the DNA of more than 2 million people and found the syndrome represents a problem in pain processing. Frances Williams from King's College London is the co-senior author.
4: That indicates where we should be looking for further biological pathways that could be targeted, for example, by pharmaceutical companies with new drugs for this.
2: And some of us are set for some more high temperatures today, with the fourth heat wave of the year due to peak at around 35 degrees Celsius. That's the latest from Radio News Hub. I'm Frankie Hersine.
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1: Whatever the weather.
2: A dry and sunny day in the south where it will feel very hot and humid. Outbreaks of rain across the far north, but some bright spells are also possible. Highs of 34 degrees Celsius in the south and cooler in the north.

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2: The Prime Minister will hold talks with the Conservatives and the Liberal Democrats to try and fix England's adult social care crisis today. Tory leader Kemi Badenoch already called on Andy Burnham to not raise taxes to pay for it, while leader of the Lib Dems, Sir Ed Davey, says he hopes it'll be a positive first step. A three-minute silence will be held in the town of Southport this afternoon to remember the three girls who were killed in an attack on a dance class 2 years ago. Author and founder of Freedom Charity, Anita Prem, says more could have been done to prevent the attack.
3: We need better information sharing, clear accountability, earlier intervention, and professionals who feel confident to challenge concerns. If you receive a piece of information, you have to deal with it or take it to somebody that will deal with it. And I think that is what sadly happened on many, many cases, but certainly this case.
2: UEFA says FIFA have crossed a line after announcing plans to set up a new private company to run the World Cup and its other competitions. If approved, it would see investors become responsible for the commercial rights and delivery of their tournaments. At least 13 people have died after a powerful earthquake in Japan. A magnitude 7.1 quake struck yesterday afternoon. Japanese Prime Minister Sanae Takaichi has called it a race against time to find those still missing. In the largest study of its kind, scientists have uncovered a new genetic risk factor for a long-term chronic pain condition. They examined the DNA of more than 2 million people and found the syndrome represents a problem in pain processing. Francis Williams from King's College London is the co-senior author.
4: Because it affects mostly women of middle age, and many of those women are going through the menopause, it can be difficult to know whether they've got this condition or whether they've got other things going on. This really demonstrates that is a discrete entity that is genetically encoded.
2: And some of us could be seeing temperatures of the mid-30s today, with the fourth heat wave of the year hitting its peak. We're also being warned there's an extreme risk of more wildfires. An amber heat health alert is in place across the East Midlands, the East, South East and London today. For On Radio News Sub, I'm Frankie Hairsign.
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1: whatever the weather.
2: A dry and sunny day in the south where it will feel very hot and humid. Outbreaks of rain across the far north, but some bright spells are also possible. Highs of 34 degrees Celsius in the south and cooler in the north.

Thank you to April Lloyd for another fantastic early breakfast show. She'll be back with you tomorrow morning, of course, and it's Mike Shepherd now with another 3 hours of music and chat on Radio Clatterbridge Breakfast. Good morning.

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Good morning, and another busy show today with feel-good music to start the day and talky bits in between. And it's all on the way on the Mike Shepherd Breakfast Show.

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2: 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We were delighted to celebrate Clatterbridge Cancer Centre Wirral hitting its 65th birthday milestone. I won't start singing happy birthday on air, don't worry, as I don't want to lose listeners. But there was cake and balloons, and our chief executive Liz Bishop spoke to patients and staff about how far we've come since 1958. But if you want to keep up to date with what we've been up to and want to let us know what you'd like to hear more of, you can reach out to us on our social media platforms at CCCNHS.
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1: More than 33 million illicit cigarettes have been seized from local retail outlets in the past year. The Trading Standards Hall included more than 800 kilograms of hand-rolling tobacco, with a combined revenue value of nearly £24 million. Penalties totalling £3.5 million have been issued to retailers and individuals involved. The Train Drivers Union is warning of industrial action. It's over a long-running campaign for rail operators to provide decent toilet and washroom facilities for its members. Aslev says train companies and Network Rail had pledged a year ago to improve facilities. And a think tank has urged Andy Burnham to raise taxes or cut public spending to fund new cost of living and defence commitments. It comes as it warned there was no scope for extra government borrowing. The National Institute of Economic and Social Research says the new government will be squeezed by more persistent inflation as a result of the Iran war. Its forecasts show the Bank of England keeping interest rates held at 3.75% through this year and the next.

Good morning, it's Mike on Breakfast Till 10. 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
1: Rescue teams continuing to work to find those still missing. And some of us could be seeing temperatures of the mid-30s today during the fourth heatwave of the year.

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0: 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Coffee Club on the way from 10 this morning. And on today's show, they'll have another team of the week. They'll be asking you to identify their celebrity with Who Am I? And they'll have another track from the artist of the week. It's all on the way from 10 a.m.

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2: Prime Minister Andy Burnham is to hold cross-party talks to try and fix the adult social care crisis in England today. The Conservatives and the Liberal Democrats have accepted his invitation to the talks, though Nigel Farage has hit out at the PM for not being invited. Sefton Council have requested residents to consider making donations over floral tributes to remember the Southport attack 2 years later. A three-minute silence will be held in the Merseyside town to remember the three girls who tragically lost their lives. Anita Prem is the founder of the Freedom Charity.
3: There is one way to honour BB, Elsie and Alice. It's to make sure every lesson is learned so that fewer families have to experience such a devastating loss. And in terms of safeguarding, all agencies need to work together. Every child deserves to be safe and every professional has a role in making that happen.
2: UEFA says the World Cup is not for sale after FIFA confirmed plans to set up a private company to run its competitions. The FIFA Forward Enterprise will be run by investors overseeing the commercial rights and delivery of the World Cup. Europe's football governing body says it crosses a line. At least 13 people are known to have died after a 7.1 magnitude earthquake hit Japan yesterday. Rescue teams continue to work through the rubble to find those who are missing. Japanese Prime Minister Sanae Takaichi has called it a race against time to save as many lives as possible. Scientists have uncovered new genetic risk factors for a long-term chronic pain condition. In the largest study of its kind, they examined the DNA of more than 2 million people and found the syndrome represents a problem in pain processing. It's hoped the findings could lead to better ways to identify and treat the condition in the future. Frances Williams from King's College London is the co-senior author.
4: We've found 2 genes that are in the same pathway that actually are related to a completely separate condition that is nothing to do with fibromyalgia. That condition is called Huntington's disease, and because there's a condition already associated with those genes, there are already drugs being tried.
2: And in football, Hearts Champions League dreams are over after a 6-0 aggregate defeat to Sturm Graz in the second qualifying round. From Radio News Hub, I'm Frankie Hersine.
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6: Dangerous travel adapters that could cause electric shock or fire are still being sold on online marketplaces. Electrical Safety First is calling for tougher laws. Mark Lord from the charity tells us more.
7: The travel adapters we found online all posed a serious risk to Brits heading abroad. We urge the government to ensure any new duty of care for online marketplaces is legally binding and robust. Unless these tech giants are held legally responsible for the safety of products sold on their platforms, dangerous products will continue to put people at risk.
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1: Whatever the weather.
2: A dry and sunny day in the south where it will feel very hot and humid. Outbreaks of rain across the far north, but some bright spells are also possible. Highs of 34 degrees Celsius in the south and cooler in the north.

Just after 8am with news headlines on the way around 8.30 this morning. Mike here on Breakfast, looking after you until 10am on Radio Clatterbridge. So let's get this hour underway with more great music for the Help Park.

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All to come on breakfast. Good morning.

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2: It's Heather from the communications team to keep you up to date with what's been going on at CCC this month. 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
1: Clatterbridge. JLS star JB Gill has held the once-in-a-lifetime experience of being awarded an honorary fellowship at King's College London. The 39-year-old singer says it was an honour to return to his former university to receive the prestigious accolade. The chart-topper has strong ties with KCL, having studied theology there before joining JLS. More than 100 pairs of signed trainers owned by Eminem are going up for auction. The lineup includes rare Jordan Eminem collabs and other notable brands, with each pair personally signed by the rapper. All proceeds will benefit the Marshall Mathers Foundation. And US singer Olivia Rodrigo has announced a worldwide hunt for the hundreds of limited edition Lego vinyl records. The 23-year-old Grammy winner achieved the biggest opening week of her career last month after the release of her third studio album. She's now revealed that 333 exclusive Lego vinyls based on her chart-topping music will be hidden in record stores across the world in the coming weeks. The event will see fans offered clues on social media to help them track down where the exclusive items have been hidden.

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They'll have all the usual features and another track from the Artist of the Week as well. 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

Radio News Hub, I'm Frankie Hessein. The Prime Minister is to hold cross-party talks to try and fix the adult social care crisis in England today. Andy Burnham says he'll put everything he's got into fixing a neglected system. UEFA says FIFA have crossed a line after announcing plans to set up a new private company to run the World Cup and its other competitions. Green Party leader Zach Polanski says a post on his social media regarding Nigel Farage was a mistake, but he won't apologise. And scientists have uncovered a new genetic risk factor for a long-term chronic pain condition.

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playing the best music for the Hell Park. It's the Mike Shepherd Breakfast Show till 10. And from 10 p.m. tonight, Mandy Shepherd will be here for another Chilled at the Bridge. It's 3 hours of laid-back, easy listening, helping you to wind down after a long day. Make sure you give it a listen this evening from 10 p.m.

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I've got the latest news and sport on the way shortly and more great music in the next hour of the show.

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2: The Prime Minister is to hold cross-party talks to try and fix the adult social care crisis in England today. Grace McIntosh has the details.
3: The Conservatives and the Liberal Democrats accepted Andy Burnham's invitation to the talks. He says he'll put everything he's got into fixing a neglected system. Tory leader Kemi Badenoch's already called on the PM to rule out tax rises to fund reforms, though. But someone who won't be there is a Reform UK representative. Nigel Farage says the PM's conspiring behind closed doors.
2: UEFA says FIFA have crossed a line after announcing plans to set up a new private company to run the World Cup and its other competitions. If approved, it would see investors become responsible for the commercial rights and delivery of their tournament. The Football Supporters Association called it a new low. 2 years on since the Southport attacks, a UK-based charity says more can be done to prevent something like this from happening ever again. Anita Prem, founder of the Freedom Charity, says there were systematic failures identified during a recent review which could have been avoided.
4: We know the government has accepted the failures, but has actually anything really changed? Safeguarding must be proactive, not reactive. We need to look at the whole picture to prevent this horrendous tragedy from ever happening again.
2: At least 13 people have died after a powerful earthquake hit Japan. A magnitude 7.1 quake struck yesterday afternoon. Japanese Prime Minister Sanae Takaichi has called it a race against time to find those still missing. Green Party leader Zach Polanski is not apologising for a post shared on his Instagram depicting a t-shirt with the words Nigel and a guillotine on it, but he has admitted it was a mistake. He says he accepted a collaboration without checking properly. Reform UK reported Mr. Polanski to the police. And we can expect some slightly higher airfares at Heathrow for the next couple decades. The Civil Aviation Authorities announced the airport can recoup £320 million spent on its proposal to build a third runway. Maximum charges per passenger will increase by 15p in 2028, rising to 30p from then on. From Radio News Hub, I'm Frankie Hairsign.
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1: Whatever the weather.
2: A dry and sunny day in the south where it will feel very hot and humid. Outbreaks of rain across the far north, but some bright spells are also possible. Highs of 34 degrees Celsius in the south and cooler in the north.

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we just play the best music for the Hell Park here on Radio Clatterbridge. It's Mike here until 10 today. 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
1: Prime Minister Andy Burnham says football does not belong to investors as he joined the criticism of FIFA's plan to set up a new private company to run the World Cup and other competitions. FIFA had announced it was seeking to launch the FIFA Forward Enterprise, which would be open to private investors. Manchester City defender Josko Gvardiol has agreed a new five-year contract. The Croatia international's previous deal had 2 years left to run, but he's now committed until 2031.
2: Can't wait to start our pre-season. Yeah, especially because last season I was away from the pitch. You know, I think this year I need to push even more harder. Obviously, the season's going to be long, as always, and we need to go game by game and try to win each one.
1: Guardiola has been linked with Real Madrid and Bayern Munich. Hearts Champions League dreams are over after a 2-0 defeat to Sturm Graz in the second leg of their second qualifying round. They were already 4-0 down from the first leg. And at the Commonwealth Games, England's wait for a women's 100-metre gold goes on after Amy Hunt took silver at the Scotstown. Heather Oakes was the last to do it 40 years ago. I got a man.

Good morning, it's Mike on Breakfast Till 10. If you're about from lunchtime today between 12 and 1, then keep it Radio Clatterbridge, because we have our daily trip down memory lane with Midday Memories, digging out the finest songs of the past, right here on Radio Clatterbridge.

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1: Radio News Sub, I'm Frankie Hairsign. The Prime Minister is to hold cross-party talks to try and fix the adult social care crisis in England today. Andy Burnham says he'll put everything he's got into fixing a neglected system. UEFA says FIFA have crossed a line after announcing plans to set up a new private company to run the World Cup and its other competitions. Green Party leader Zach Polanski says a post on his social media regarding Nigel Farage was a mistake, but he won't apologise. And scientists have uncovered a new genetic risk factor for a long-term chronic pain condition.

0: Another day across the whole park on Radio Clatterbridge, 1386 AM. It's the Mike Shepherd Breakfast Show until 10 this morning, with more details of what's coming up today and more great music next on Clatterbridge.
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Coffee Club on the way from 10 this morning. And on today's show, they'll have another team of the week. They'll be asking you to identify their celebrity with Who Am I? And they'll have another track from the artist of the week. It's all on the way from 10 a.m. I'm so

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The Coffee Club team are in the building. They're going to be with you from 10 a.m. this morning. I'll be back with breakfast tomorrow morning from 7. Thanks for having us on. Stand.

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2: The Prime Minister will hold talks with the Conservatives and the Liberal Democrats to try and fix England's adult social care crisis today. Grace McIntosh has more.
3: Andy Burnham says he wants to put everything he's got into a system neglected for decades and that the time for playing politics on the issue is over. Tory leader Kemi Badenoch calling on the government to not raise taxes to pay for it, though, while another party source criticised the short notice invite. Reform UK have not been invited. Nigel Farage says he should be there.
2: UEFA says the World Cup should not be for sale after FIFA confirmed plans to set up a private company to run its competitions. The FIFA Forward Enterprise would be run by investors overseeing the commercial rights and delivery of the World Cup. European football's governing body says it crosses a line. At least 13 people are known to have died after a 7.1 magnitude earthquake hit Japan yesterday. Rescue teams continue to work through the rubble to find those missing. A 3-minute silence will be held in the town of Southport this afternoon to remember the three girls who were killed in an attack on a dance class 2 years ago. Alice De Silva, Agwaye, BB King and Elsie Stancombe died at the Taylor Swift themed event in the Merseyside town in 2024. Author and founder of the Freedom charity Anita Prem says more could have been done to prevent the attack.
4: We need better information sharing, clear accountability, earlier intervention and professionals who feel confident to challenge concerns. If you receive a piece of information, you have to deal with it or take it to somebody that will deal with it. And I think that is what sadly happened on many, many cases, but certainly this case.
2: Airfares at Heathrow are going up slightly over the next couple of decades. Maximum charges per passenger will increase by 15p in 2028, rising to 30p after that. It's after the Civil Aviation Authority announced the airport could recoup the £320 million spent on their third runway proposal. And some of us are set for some more high temperatures today, with the fourth heat wave of the year due to peak at around 35 degrees Celsius. Experts are also warning the risk of wildfires could be extremely high. 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
6: Dangerous travel adapters that could cause electric shock or fire are still being sold on online marketplaces. Electrical Safety First is calling for tougher laws. Mark Lord from the charity tells us more.
7: The travel adapters we found online all pose a serious risk to Brits heading abroad. We urge the government to ensure any new duty of care for online marketplaces is legally binding and robust. Unless these tech giants are held legally responsible for the safety of products sold on their platforms, dangerous products will continue to put people at risk.
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1: Whatever the weather.
2: Cloud and rain across the far north, but some brighter spells are possible. Dry and sunny elsewhere, and particularly warm in the southeast. Highs of around 34 degrees Celsius in the south and 25 in the north.
1: From the heart of the Health Park, with Mandy Shepherd. The

0: Tom Jones bringing us into the morning there and opening up your coffee club this morning. It was, what was it? It was just can't get enough. It was Depeche Mode. I'll tell you what, I'm a bit, that's better. My volume was down. I have hearing aids as well. We've got a new lady in the studio with us. She's come to see what it's all about, and we're all confuffled this morning, aren't we, Peter?
1: Yes, we are. We've just moved in from Studio 2 to back to Studio 1. So, yeah, we are re-familiarising ourselves, moving the furniture around.
0: So you've kind of walked in on We're not organised at all.
2: It's been a lot of organised chaos, I'd say. So there's organisation, it's just a bit fruity. Yeah.
0: I think the word for the day is discombobulated.
2: Mm. Love that word. Love it. Yeah.
0: Right, OK. Peter, what have you been up to this week?
3: Well, the highlight of this week, I suppose, well, definitely was... we were at Elder Home on Saturday. We were we attended the summer fair. I was playing in the ukulele group, Greasby Ukes. We provided the entertainment. We had to cut the second set short, though, because of the rain, unfortunately. Yeah. We were playing in like a summer house, and unfortunately, all the residents and the patients had to be wheeled back in, so we'd have been playing to nobody, which we could have done, but we were advised to stop, you know, because of the rain.
0: Yes.
3: So, yeah, that was the highlight of my week. Yeah.
0: Wonderful. And how's young Freddie?
3: Oh, he's very well. Yes. Saw him last Sunday. Yeah, he is beautiful.
0: Oh. Yeah. And what about you, Jeff? What have you been up to this week?
4: Well, I've been starting my e-learning as part of my ongoing training to join Radio Clatterbridge. So I'm just sort of at the final edges of joining, and I can't wait.
0: And
4: yes.
0: Then you've got your badge, and then
4: my badge, I shall be wearing it in bed. I shall be wearing my badge in bed. I shall be polishing it. So that's what I've been up to, yes.
0: Wonderful. And anybody who is a member of staff here on the Health Park, you'll know exactly what e-learning's like. So hats off to everybody who is going through the process. It's not an easy ride, let me tell you, but it is well worth it. Olivia, what have you been up to this week?
2: This week, nothing as exciting as these guys here. I've just been working, but I'm on a couple of days off now, heading away tomorrow. So, yeah, just a bit of work and trying to get a good night's sleep, really.
0: And are you off anywhere nice?
2: We're going to go up to Kendal. We're going to that Kendal call-in. So, nice bit of Gabrielle, maybe a bit of Wolf Alice. So, yeah, nice little trip away, I think.
0: And you're going to be going off with the gentlemen, aren't you, on their travels this morning?
2: I am, yeah. I believe we're going to go and get some requests. So, hopefully, there's some nice tunes coming our way.
0: Yeah, absolutely. So, Peter, where are you off to this morning?
3: We're going to go to Elder Home. when I was there on Saturday, I thought, I've hatched a plan here. So, we're going to go over there, see if they'll be our team of the week for next week, see if we can gather any song requests over there, and then we'll make our way back to the main building and probably one of the M wards, I think.
0: Excellent. So while you go off and do what you're doing, we'll stay exactly where we are, and I'll tell you what's happening right after Avicii's Wake Me Up.

0: Sorry, too busy talking here. Catching up with the gents and Olivia. We'll be catching up with them very, very soon. They are off on their travels. If you bump into them, please say hello. Ask them for a request. It's Wednesday. We love requests on a Wednesday. But what I've got for you for the rest of the morning, Who Am I is in this hour. I'll give you some clues about a well-known artist. Hopefully you play along. And then, of course, I'll give you the answer shortly before 11 o'clock. We're taking you on a cinema trip this morning. And this week we are looking at Sing Street from 2016. You don't know it? No, neither do I. But the music's good, believe me. In the second hour, we've got your team of the week rolling over from the previous week, Pharmacy. And this morning, it's Pharmacy Tay. And you want to know what they want? Well, you're going to have to wait until about 11:05. Also in your second hour, we've got your requests and dedications and more besides. And your artist of the week is Rod Stewart this week. And we've got a track from him coming up around 11:30. So now you know what's happening. Here's your numbers. It's 334-4980. Or you can text me. It's 07743-4040-52. Get in touch. We'll play your tune before 12. Your first clue to Who Am I is coming up right after Gloria Gaynor's Never Can Say Goodbye. A very good morning to you wherever you are on the Health Park and beyond.
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0: am I? Can you guess the identity of our celebrity?
1: You're just in time for your first clue if you've only just joined us. I am looking for a young lady born the 2nd of May 1985. She's an English singer, songwriter and actress. Her accolades include a Brit Award as well as nominations for a Grammy Award and a Laurence Olivier Award. You're going to need a little bit more than that, this though, aren't you?

That's your first clue. Your second clue is coming up right after your first track from your cinema trip this morning. We're looking at Sing Street from 2016, and this is M and Pop Music.

0: Who am I? Can you guess the identity of our celebrity?
1: Your second clue for Who Am I this morning. She began publishing her vocal recordings on social networking MySpace. Their popularity results in her airplay on BBC Radio 1. Her 2006 debut commercial single reached number one on the UK singles chart by July of that year and received double platinum certification by the British phonographic industry. But do you know who it is?
0: Who am I? 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Radio
1: Clatterbridge. You've had two clues. Do you know who I'm talking about yet? If you don't, your third and final clue comes right after Nat King Cole's Let There Be Love. Wherever you are on the Health Park and beyond, a very good morning to you.

0: am I? Can you guess the identity of our celebrity?
1: 31 minutes past 10 o'clock and your third and final clue. Her debut studio album, All Right Still, released in 2006, was met with positive critical reception, peaked at number 2 on the UK albums charts and sold over 2.6 million copies worldwide. The album also yielded a Grammy Award nomination for the Best Alternative Music Album and spawned the follow-up singles LDN and Alfie. But who is it this morning?
0: Who am I? Think you know? Call us on 334 4980. 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Radio
1: Clatterbridge. Well done to Steve. He's got it absolutely spot on. And yes, we'll get your request on in the second hour when the gents and Olivia return. But well done to you. Is anyone going to join you? Well, we may just find out very, very soon. But right now, it's a second track from your cinema trip this morning, Sing Street from 2016. It's Joe Jackson and one I haven't heard for I don't know how long. It's Stepping Out.
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One of Duran Duran's longer tracks. Actually, I haven't heard that one for a long time either. And if you've got a track that you haven't heard for a long time and you want it on before 12 o'clock, then please do get them in. It's 334 4980. 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It's studios@radioclatterbridge.co.uk. Or you can press that blue bar from the app and send us a request from there. The answer to Who Am I this morning follows the Backstreet Boys and Everybody. Everybody.

0: Backstreet Boys there, and everybody, a very good morning to our lovely Pete Mosley. He was on Live from the Bridge last night, so if you weren't listening last night, give him a listen. He's on every Tuesday evening, apart from when he's covering for people who just don't turn up to do their shows, like the boss man. No, in all fairness, he's got an appointment this Friday morning, so you can catch Peter on the Coffee Club this Friday morning. And he played a track last night he said he hadn't heard for ages, and it was a nice summertime track, so I might see if I can squeeze that in before midday. However, for those of you who've been waiting patiently, the answer to who am I this morning? Steve was absolutely spot on, so was Shelley. The answer was the lovely little Lily Allen. And yes, Mike, you know it now. So the track I've chosen for you for your art, no, not for your artist of the week, for Who Am I This Morning, it's Lily Allen's Not Fair.
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If you are a carer or you work in the dementia industry. Right, okay, that's just about enough for this hour. Hopefully the gents and Olivia will be back soon, but I'll see you just after the news for round two.

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2: Andy Burnham is to hold cross-party talks to try and fix the adult social care crisis in England today. The Prime Minister says it's a personal issue for him.
3: To me, they should be the best paid people in society, not the worst. And, you know, I just start with that feeling. And I am talking, I need to say this, because, you know, many people from other countries have been caring for my dad. I want those carers to know we appreciate you.
2: Baroness Louise Casey, who's leading a review into the matter, says there are too many older people in hospital that don't need to be there.
4: I've got lived experience myself of this. The last thing they want to do is take. The last thing they want to do is be a bother. The last thing they want to do is end up in hospital. So if we did a better job before, we would never have to have an after.
2: The Conservatives and the Liberal Democrats have accepted the Prime Minister's invitation to the talks, although Nigel Farage has hit out at him for not being invited. UEFA says FIFA have crossed a line after announcing plans to set up a new private company to run the World Cup and its other competitions. If approved, it would see investors become responsible for the commercial rights and delivery of their tournaments. A 3-minute silence will be held in Southport to remember the three girls who tragically lost their lives in an attack on a Taylor Swift-themed dance class 2 years ago today. Anita Prem, founder of the Freedom Charity, says everyone can help prevent an attack like this happening again.
5: There is one way to honour BB, Elsie and Alice. It's to make sure every lesson is learned so that fewer families have to experience such a devastating loss. And in terms of safeguarding, all agencies need to work together. Every child deserves to be safe.
2: We can expect some slightly higher airfares at Heathrow for the next couple of decades. The Civil Aviation Authorities announced the airport can recoup £320 million spent on its proposal to build a third runway. Maximum charges per passenger will increase by 15p in 2028, rising to 30p from then on. And some of us will be seeing temperatures of the mid-30s today, with the fourth heat wave of the year hitting its peak. For On Radio News Hub, I'm Frankie Hersine.
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1: Whatever the weather.
2: Cloud and rain across the far north, but some brighter spells are possible. Dry and sunny elsewhere, and particularly warm in the southeast. Highs of around 34 degrees Celsius in the south and 25 in the north.
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2: And opening up your second hour of your coffee club this morning was Dasha and Mad About It. And what happens straight after your first song in the second hour? Well, this happens.
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2: Our Team of the Week this week are carried over from last week. It's Pharmacy. Monday's was Jake, yesterday was Lindsay, and today's choice is Tay. And he or she would like Azizam from Ed Sheeran. If you've never heard it before, neither have I. Give it a listen. You're all doing an absolutely fantastic job over there. Very good morning to you.

0: team of the week.
1: Your team of the week this week. Tomorrow's choice is Chris. They are a pharmacy technician. And Mark's on Friday. So two more tracks from your team of the week this week. Now, we're in such... the team just come back. And Peter looked at me and his eyes just went, I think we've got about eight. Fabulous. It's what we want. Your first request, let's go straight in with the requests. And Jeff, are you doing the first one?
2: Yes, Mandy. The first one is Hats Off to Larry Del Shannon. And this is from Janet, my sister-in-law, who lives in West Horton. And she has become a recent convert to the show every Wednesday, so she doesn't miss anything. So this is for Janet. Hats off to Larry.
1: A very good morning to you, Janet, and thank you very much for your company.

0: Oh, I tell you what, that was too quick for me. Right, OK, we'll move straight on, Peter, with our next request, because I want to make sure that we fit them all in this morning.
1: OK, our next request, this was from Rob over on M2 Orthopaedic. He asked for a Rolling Stones track, so we've gone with Honky Tonk Women.

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0: Queen and You're My Best Friend. And it's back over to Pete. Oh, no, we're over to Olivia for our next request.
1: Yeah, lovely. So I had a lovely chat with Chris, and he wanted to say a massive thank you to everyone at M2 in Ortho. Hopefully he's going to get home later, but he's requested The Beatles and Blackbird.

0: you know what? Because we're in studio, we're back in Studio One, and I'm finding things and I'm seeing things, and my foot just slipped on the floor, and I'm like, what's with the plastic sheet? Not paying attention whatsoever. However, Peter gave me the nod. Thank you very much, Peter.
1: You're
0: And what's our next request,
1: okay,
0: please?
1: Okay, next request was from Lisa. She's a staff member over on M2 Orthopaedic. She asked for a Tom Jones track, so we've chosen for her, She's a Lady.

0: 11:25, it's almost time for our Artist of the Week, but it's over to Peter for the next request.
1: Sorry, Mandy, you've got me there. What have we lined up next?
0: Did we not say the Water Boys?
1: Oh, right, okay.
0: No, what have I missed something here? Can't you tell we're live?
1: And we're in a studio that we're not familiar with anymore. the next one, could we go with The Wonder of You by Elvis Presley?
0: Oh, we can do.
1: Okay, all right. So this was requested by Chloe. She's a staff member over on M2 Orthopedics. This is for all the hardworking staff over there.

got to love a bit of Elvis Presley on a Monday morning. No, Wednesday evening. Well, actually, any morning, afternoon or evening is brilliant. We have got just about half an hour left. We'll be back with the requests very, very soon. But our artist of the week this week is Rod Stewart. And the track I've chosen for you is Downtown Train. It's from the album Storyteller, the complete anthology 1964, 1990 and 1989. I love this track.

0: Patsy Cline there and Crazy. And if you love your country, then please do join me on a join me on a Thursday night between 7 and 9 for your live from the bridge, but it's country style. 2 hours of country tunes, old and new, to keep you entertained. And if you think you don't like country, give it a listen tomorrow night. You might be pleasantly surprised. Right now, it's over to Jeff for our next request.
1: Right, Mandy, the next one is from a lady, Christine on M2 Orthopaedic Ward. This is a staff request, and she wanted The Hole of the Moon. So this version is from the Waterboys.

0: track I think everybody knows. We're straight over to Peter for some community news.
1: Okay, we're going to highlight an event from the Clatterbridge Cancer Charity. They've got an event on August the 23rd. It's called Bike Chester. The idea is that you pedal through the Cheshire countryside and you're supporting local cancer care and vital cancer research. It's a cycling event starting and finishing at Chester Rugby Club with three route options to choose from, varying lengths. Whether you're riding solo with friends or part of a team, this is a great opportunity for a great day out. Push yourself, make a real difference to local people with cancer. As we said, it starts at Chester Rugby Club. It's on August the 23rd. To find out more, you if you email events.clatterbridgecharity@nhs.net. And we're straight in then to our next request, which was from Neil over on the M2 orthopedic ward. He asked for
0: is that the ice cream man in the background?
1: Send Jeff out for some corners. Next request up is Do You Know What I Mean by Oasis.
0: I've never heard this before, have you?
1: I can't say I have, no.

0: Oasis there. I can honestly say I have not heard that track before. Right, and we are over to Olivia for our next two requests.
1: Yes, a bit of a back-to-back here. So first one's for Steve in Highton. Hello, Steve. I believe he likes to give fun facts in with his requests, I'm led to believe. So we've got Martina McBride.
0: Yes.
1: McBride, apparently it's her birthday today, so happy birthday, Martina. I'm going to go for wrong again. And then we've got Tears for Fears, been requested by Jan. She wants to rule the world. And it reminds her of her youth, and we had a good little wee chat when we were over on the ward, and it sounds like she has lots of fun in her youth as well. Long more fun to come to.
0: We'll have to go back for some more stories. Mind you, Peter, you're good at your

0: you reminisce with your youth sometimes and some brilliant pieces of information about songs and stuff.
1: Well, if things interest you, you retain the information. That's what I always find. So, yeah, especially things connected to groups and singers that I like. Yeah.
0: Fair enough. So if we can get some more stories off you guys, then that's brilliant. Okay, so we have got Wrong Again from Martina McBride, a little bit of country for you. And that's followed by Tears for Fears.

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0: And that just about does it from us this morning. We have got 1 minute and 55 seconds left. Not enough time to play any kind of song. Peter, are you in on Saturday?
1: I am in on Saturday, yeah. I was supposed to be in with Peter Mosley, but he's heroically volunteered to cover Mike on Friday.
0: Oh, right.
1: So, of course, it's too much to ask for him to do the following morning as well. So yeah, it's just me and Dave Adams on Saturday. So yeah, we'll be doing all the usual features there.
0: Excellent. And what about you, Jeff? Are you with us next week?
2: Oh yes, looking forward to it. I'm just going to carry on with my e-learning.
0: What fun. Yes, well, you know, as soon as it's done, you get your little badge and then you're away. What about you, Olivia, what are you sort of like up to and anything?
3: Over the weekend.
0: Anything good for the next week?
3: Next week, so I'm off annual leave, which is a joy. Very, very welcomed. So me and my missus are going to head over to Kendal for Kendal Calling. Going to enjoy that. I've got the little tent box out, so we're looking forward to a bit more glamping, but not fully glamping, but a bit of good music, nice annual leave. We're hoping to take it quite chill, some nice coffees in the morning, a bit of a dance. So, yeah, good time, but also a bit of a relax.
0: Excellent. You see, this all sounds really, really good. What am I doing for the next week? I don't know. It's a musical...
3: That's exciting, though.
0: Well, I know. But in musical chairs in the studio next week. Peter Mosley's in, no, Dave's in on Monday, I'm in on Tuesday, Mal's in on Wednesday, or is it the other way round? I don't know. We'll all, that's about it from us. We will see you next Wednesday morning. I will see you tomorrow night. Peter will see you Saturday morning, and enjoy the rest of the day, whatever you're doing. Bye-bye for now.
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6: Andy Burnham is to hold cross-party talks to try and fix the adult social care crisis in England today. The Conservatives and the Liberal Democrats accepted his invitation to the talks, although Nigel Farage has criticised the decision not to invite him. The Prime Minister says he'll do everything he can to address the issue.
7: It's a major dereliction of public duty that Parliament has not faced up to this, of all challenges, something so fundamental to life as this.
6: When asked about how it would be funded, the PM says difficult decisions will have to be made, but they'll do more with existing resources first. A dementia czar will be appointed later this summer. Speaking at a care home in London, Health Secretary Yvette Cooper says the government's launching a new ministerial group which will be accelerating their response to social care issues. At least 18 people have been killed by the earthquake in southwestern Japan. Soldiers and emergency workers have been combing through a badly damaged shopping centre and collapsed houses, looking for trapped survivors. The magnitude 7.1 earthquake that hit on Tuesday has also left at least 62 people injured, six of them seriously. Climate protesters have taken to the stage outside Shell's London headquarters.
8: It's fire is hot! It's fire is hot! You keep your cool!
9: You keep your cool!
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6: Fossil Free London's campaign, which includes protesters dressed as firefighters, comes ahead of Shell's profit announcement tomorrow. And at least two baby beavers have been born in an area of the Scottish Highlands. It marks the first time in four centuries where such birds have been recorded there. Tobias Leask is the Trees for Life spokesperson.
10: I've had the privilege of helping with this project from the releases through to the monitoring. So seeing the first kits is incredibly rewarding, and it's one of those moments that reminds you why conservation work matters.
6: That's the latest from Radio News Hub. I'm Holly Hughes.
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13: Whatever the weather.
6: Cloudy with showery rain in some parts, but elsewhere staying dry and sunny. Feeling very hot and humid with highs of 34 degrees Celsius.
12: From the heart of the Health Park.
13: With Mike Eveleigh.

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1: Hi and hello, I'm Mike Eveley with Midday Memories, counting down a UK top 20 from 1974, including iconic songs from Hughes Corporation, The Stylistics, The Drifters and more. At number 20, Banging from Slade. At 19, First Class and Beach Baby. At 18, Laughter in the Rain from Neil Sedaka. But there are three new entries in our chart this week. At 17, here's the first, the Bay City Rollers and Summer Love, Sensation.

The Bay City Runners are heading to peak at 3 with Summer Love Sensation at 17 this week. This is Mike Evely with Midday Memories, our golden hour on 1386 AM and online. We are playing the hits from the past that you know, love and miss on your smart speaker. At 16, the Wombles and Banana Rock. Our second new entry is at 15 this week, the Hughes Corporation and Rock the Boat.

Produce Corporation at 15 and will peak at 6 in the UK and hit number 1 in the American chart. Climbing 5 places to 14, The Intruders and Win, Place or Show, She's a Winner. 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

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The Stylistics and You Make Me Feel Brand New.

Stylistics and You Make Me Feel brand new at number 8. In the UK charts of 1974, at number 7, Gary Puckett and the Union Gap with Young Girl. Yeah.

It's 1974. Charles Aznavour and She at 5. A 3 to 4, the 3 degrees, and When Will I See You Again?

The 3 Degrees at 4 with When Will I See You Again. At number 3, Band on the Run from Paul McCartney and Wings at number 3.

Band on the Run from Paul McCartney and Wings at 3 and no higher. At number 2, Born with a Smile on Your Face from Stephanie Desites and Rain, en route to number 1.

At number two, Born With a Smile on Your Face from Stephanie DeSykes and Rain. At number one, for the second week of three, Broj McRae and Rock Your Baby.

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2: Palliative and social care needs to be fixed before assisted dying is considered in the UK. That's what Andy Burnham has said after delivering a speech in London today.
3: I think it is very challenging to introduce that wider debate in a context of people not receiving that care and having the peace of mind about that care.
2: It comes as MPs are set to again debate a bill designed to legalise assisted dying when Parliament returns after its summer recess. Green Party leader Zach Polanski's not apologising for a post shared on his Instagram depicting a T-shirt with the words Nigel and a guillotine on it, but has admitted it was a mistake. He says he accepted a collaboration without checking properly. Reform UK reported Mr Polanski to the police, accusing him of inciting murder. A man accused of threatening Andrew Mountbatten Windsor will be standing trial in December. 39-year-old Alex Jenkinson faces an allegation that he caused the former Duke of York to fear unlawful violence during an incident in Norfolk in May. His trial was originally due to take place on Wednesday, but it's been delayed due to concerns over Jenkinson's mental health. Campaigners dressed as firefighters are protesting against Shell. It comes ahead of the company's profits announcement tomorrow, with protesters taking the stage outside headquarters in London. And at least two baby beavers have been born in an area of the Scottish Highlands, marking the first time in four centuries where such births have been recorded there. Experts from Trees for Life and Agency Forestry and Land Scotland estimate the duo were born in either May or June. Tobias Leask is from Trees for Life.
4: Introducing beavers isn't just about beavers. It's not just about bringing back nice, cute, furry animals. It's about the work that they do to the environment. So beavers dam up small burns, they'll hold water back in the system in dry summers.
2: That's the latest from Radio News Hub. I'm Holly Hughes.
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1: Whatever the weather.
2: Cloudy with showery rain in some parts, but elsewhere staying dry and sunny. Feeling very hot and humid with highs of 34 degrees Celsius.
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1: This week's songs from America. There are 12 up, 2 down, and 6 non-movers. There's one new entry this week, but first, number 20. Dominic Fike pauses with Baby Doll.

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And this is Mike Eveleigh counting down America's hot hits. And we won't stop until we reach the top. At 15 for a second week, Pink Pantheress fans stateside. At 14, Teddy Swims moves up two places with Mr. Know-It-All.

0: I knew it, I knew you from Taylor Swift at 13. At 12, Bruno Mars with I Just Might. At 11, Zara Larsson with Midnight Sun.
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And this is Mike Evely with the Stateside Chart Show, playing the hottest hits in the US today. At 9, Olivia Rodrigo and Drop Dead.

Bruno Mars at 4 with Risk It All. At 3, Ella Langley with Choosing Texas. At 2, Sienna Spiro with Die on This Hill.

0: At 2, Sienna Spiro with Die on This Hill. At number 1, Olivia Dean and So Easy. And I'll see you in 7 days. Have a good week. Goodbye.
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2: It's shameful, to be honest, that politicians have put point scoring before fixing this issue. 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
3: Andy Burnham's putting plans in place to fix England's broken social care system. I'm Frankie Hairsine, and you're listening to the Lunchtime News programme from Radio News Hub. Also on the show today, FIFA's controversial new plans for the World Cup. It's 2 years since three young girls lost their lives at a dance class in Southport. And why we should be wary of travel adapters being sold online. But first, look at today's other top stories with Lucy Gormanley.
4: Airfares at Heathrow are going up slightly over the next couple of decades. Maximum charges per passenger will increase by 15p in 2028, rising to 30p after that. It's after the Civil Aviation Authority announced the airport could recoup the £320 million spent on their third runway proposal. At least 18 people are known to have died after a 7.1 magnitude earthquake hit Japan yesterday. Rescue teams continue to work through the rubble to find those missing. Japanese Prime Minister Sane Takichi's called it a race against time to save as many lives as possible. And some of us are set for some more high temperatures today, with the fourth heatwave of the year due to peak at 35 degrees Celsius.
3: Our top story today, a big day for Westminster as Andy Burnham hosts cross-party talks on adult social care. The situation in England has been described as a crisis, and the Prime Minister says it's worth putting party politics aside to fix it. Grace McIntosh has more.
5: The Prime Minister has promised to put everything he's got into fixing adult social care after inviting the Conservatives and the Liberal Democrats to help tackle the problem.
2: It's shameful, to be honest, that politicians have put point scoring before fixing this issue. But that's what's happened. It's created a feeling in Westminster that this is too difficult. And if you take it on, you're taking on too big a political risk.
5: Baroness Louise Casey is leading a review into social care. She says too many older, frail people are also in hospital when they don't need to be.
6: I've got lived experience myself of this. The last thing they want to do is take. The last thing they want to do is be a bother. The last thing they want to do is end up in hospital. So if we did a better job before, we would never have to have an after.
5: Conservative leader Kemi Badenoch will not be able to attend, but she's previously called for the Prime Minister to not raise taxes to fund reforms. The PM said this morning that difficult decisions will have to be made, but they'll try to do more with existing resources first. He's also announced plans to lift up the workforce through pay and training.
2: Doing what they do on poverty pay, I've been made aware of somebody homeless working in a care setting, living out of a mobile home. Just again, think about that. How can we enable those staff to give a real sense of security to the people they're looking after if they do not have it in their own lives?
5: Today he's meeting with Shadow Health Secretary Stuart Andrew and leader of the Liberal Democrats Sir Ed Davey. But someone who won't be there is a Reform UK representative. Nigel Farage says he's not serious about putting politics aside to solve Britain's biggest problems.
3: Next up, FIFA and its president Gianni Infantino have landed themselves in hot water yet again. They've now announced plans to create a private company to manage the commercial rights and delivery of major tournaments like the World Cup. Well, here to explain more is Tanita Sims. So, Tanita, what does this actually mean?
7: So, Frankie, FIFA want to create the FIFA Forward Enterprise, or FFE, which would oversee the sale of commercial rights and the operational delivery of the World Cup. That means things like ticket sales and broadcasting rights would be under their management. While FIFA would own it and control its direction, private investors would be sought to buy minority stakes in the company. Now, this would require the approval of its national member associations and the FIFA Council.
3: So why are they putting this forward then?
7: Well, they've talked a lot about the money this would bring in for stadium projects and the likes. Gianni Infantino says it's about the democratisation of the game and allowing less wealthy member associations to invest in the sport.
3: I see, but the reaction to this hasn't been good, has it?
7: Certainly not, no. UEFA, European football's governing body, says FIFA has crossed a line, and the FA have also raised concerns. Some say stakeholders could want more on their return and might push up for an increase in size or frequency to its competitions. The lead investor is also proposed to be a company linked to Josh Kushner, whose brother, Jared, is Donald Trump's son-in-law, so that's also drawn some criticism. Here in the UK, the Prime Minister says football and the World Cup should not be in the hands of investors, and the Football Supporters Association have called it a new low.
3: Thanks, Danita. Still to come, what lessons can be learned from the Southport attack 2 years on? And warnings over dodgy travel adapters sold online.
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3: Welcome back. 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Next up, today marks 2 years since Alistair Silva Agwaye, BB King and Elsie Dot Stancombe were killed at a dance class in Southport. A 3-minute silence will be held in the town, where the local council are encouraging people to donate to local causes, Alice's Wonder Dance Foundation and BB's Hive in their honour. Earlier this year, a public inquiry into the attack found it could and should have been prevented. Well, we've spoken to Anita Prem, founder of the Freedom Charity, who's told us what lessons must be learnt.
11: Well, we know the government has accepted the failures, but has actually anything really changed? No single agency was able to see the whole picture. Schools, police, health, social services were not joined up. And I think from Freedom's point of view, we're saying what has changed 2 years on? Safeguarding must be proactive, not reactive. And I believe the biggest lesson is a warning sign should never be looked at in isolations. We need to look at the whole picture to prevent this horrendous tragedy from ever happening again.
3: Finally today, an investigation by Electrical Safety First has found thousands of potentially dangerous travel adapters are being sold online, with every product tested by the charity failing basic safety checks. The charity is warning holidaymakers to be careful where they shop after finding adapters that could put consumers at risk of electric shock and fire. Mark Hugh spoke to Mark Lord from Electrical Safety First, who is urging Brits heading abroad this summer to buy travel adapters from reputable retailers they know and trust.
12: We bought 14 travel adapters from some of the biggest online marketplaces, including AliExpress, eBay, Amazon Marketplace, and TikTok Shop. And every single one failed our basic safety tests. The worst offenders posed a serious risk of electric shock, and in the most extreme circumstances, could even put users at risk of electrocution.
13: Mark, why is this such a concern for people heading abroad?
12: Travel adapters are often a last-minute purchase before a holiday, and people can be tempted by cheap deals online. But safety starts with where you shop. We're urging customers to buy travel adapters and any electrical products from reputable retailers that they know and trust, and to avoid third-party sellers on online marketplaces where unsafe products can be harder to spot.
13: What action do you want to see taken against these online marketplaces allowing the sale of dangerous products?
12: We're calling on the government to ensure any new duty of care for online marketplaces is legally binding and robust. At the moment, these platforms are not sufficiently accountable for the safety of products sold by third-party sellers on their websites, meaning that dangerous products can continue to reach customers. Online marketplaces must be given legal responsibility to prevent unsafe products being sold in the first place, rather than simply removing them once problems are identified. If you're unsure about a travel adapter, don't use it. Dispose of it responsibly and replace it with one bought from a reputable retailer that you know and trust. A bargain product isn't worth putting yourself or your family at risk. If people wish to seek further advice, go to electricalsafetyfirst.org.uk.
3: Well, AliExpress, Amazon, eBay and TikTok say customer safety is a priority. They say the products identified have been removed from sale and that they're continuing to review listings and take action where products don't meet their safety standards. Now let's take a look at the weather before we go. Cloud and rain across the far north, but some brighter spells are possible. Dry and sunny elsewhere, and particularly warm in the southeast. Highs of around 34 degrees Celsius in the south and 25 in the north. Now that's all from me today. I'm Frankie Hersine, and you've been listening to the Lunchtime News programme from Radio News Hub. Have a great afternoon.

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1: More than 33 million illicit cigarettes have been seized from local retail outlets in the past year. The Trading Standards Hall included more than 800 kilograms of hand-rolling tobacco, with a combined revenue value of nearly £24 million. Penalties totaling £3.5 million have been issued to retailers and individuals involved. The Train Drivers Union is warning of industrial action. It's over a long-running campaign for rail operators to provide decent toilet and washroom facilities for its members. Aslev says train companies and Network Rail had pledged a year ago to improve facilities. And a think tank has urged Andy Burnham to raise taxes or cut public spending to fund new cost of living and defence commitments. It comes as it warned there was no scope for extra government borrowing. The National Institute of Economic and Social Research says the new government will be squeezed by more persistent inflation as a result of the Iran war. Its forecasts show the Bank of England keeping interest rates held at 3.75% through this year and the next.

Radio News Sub, I'm Frankie Hessein. The Prime Minister is to hold cross-party talks to try and fix the adult social care crisis in England today. Andy Burnham says he'll put everything he's got into fixing a neglected system. UEFA says FIFA have crossed a line after announcing plans to set up a new private company to run the World Cup and its other competitions. Green Party leader Zach Polanski says a post on his social media regarding Nigel Farage was a mistake, but he won't apologise. And scientists have uncovered a new genetic risk factor for a long-term chronic pain condition.

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1: Die-hard England supporters have threatened to boycott future World Cups. Danita Sims reports.
2: It's after FIFA revealed controversial plans to sell stakes in a new company responsible for the commercial operation of its major tournaments. FIFA president Gianni Infantino has reportedly told its member associations they will all receive $40 million by agreeing to his plan. The FA says it's deeply concerned by the proposal, while fans accuse the FIFA president of putting profits ahead of the fans.
1: Chelsea are in the process of finalising a deal to sign Danny Welbeck from Brighton. That's according to The Athletic. The 35-year-old forward, who enjoyed the most profitable season of his career last term, could join up with the Blues in Hong Kong after being given permission to undergo a medical. And England's long wait for a women's 100-metre Commonwealth Games champion will go on after Amy Hunt was squeezed into silver by New Zealand Zoe Hobbs in the final at a sodden Scotstoun Stadium in Glasgow.

0: Radio Clatterbridge, keeping you updated throughout the day with news, business, sport and entertainment.
1: Noah Kahan has slammed the White House for using one of his songs in a promo video. On Monday, the White House shared a post on Instagram that showed Donald Trump visiting General Motors' flagship test site in Michigan, set to Kahan's song American Cars. After many fans tagged Kahan in the comments, he later said he'd never approve of his music being used in support of Trump or the administration. Sam Smith has confirmed they're engaged to their long-term partner, Christian Cohen. The Stay With Me singer says it's after 3 years of dating. Smith's fifth record charts the course of the couple's relationship. Social media star George Clark and comedian Sarah Pascoe are among the famous faces announced to take part in Gladiator's celebrity special. Pascoe and Clark, who was a runner-up on the recent series of Strictly Come Dancing, will take on the formidable Gladiators alongside TV presenters Chris Ramsey and AJ Adudu. And a special edition of the Beatles' album Rubber Soul will feature previously unreleased session recordings and home demos. Originally released in 1965, the new edition's coming out in October.

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2: A 7-year-old boy has died after getting into complications in the sea. Musa Ahmed, his cousin Samia Rahman and her mother Shalina Rahman were in the water along with three other family members when they got into difficulty in West Mersey in Essex last week. Samia and Shalina died. Meanwhile, Musa was flown to hospital where he was being treated for life-threatening injuries. Now, Essex police have announced that he's died as a result of the incident. Swathes of England are suffering from flash droughts. It's a result of very low rainfall and high temperatures. The Environment Agency says around half of the country has been declared as officially in drought. July is set to be the driest month on record, with England having just 7% of expected rainfall. A teenage hitman from Norway has been found guilty of travelling to England to carry out a killing on behalf of an international crime gang backed by Iran. Footballer Johannes Kongsnes Natland, who's 19, agreed to shoot an unknown target for €25,000 in March last year. 2 days after arriving in the UK, armed police swooped to arrest him at a hotel in Huddersfield, seizing two guns and 12 live bullets. Andy Burnham says he wants to immediately focus on the social care workforce. In a speech today, he's paid tribute to the skills of care staff.
3: Doing what they do on poverty pay, I've been made aware of somebody homeless working in a care setting, living out of a mobile home. Just again, think about that. How can we enable those staff to give a real sense of security to the people they're looking after if they do not have it in their own lives?
2: The PM also says the Fair Pay Agreement, which will set minimum standards for pay and terms and conditions for care workers, is a massive building block, but more will need to be done. And a Reform councillor has been charged with posting a grossly offensive message on social media. Glenn Gibbons from Sunderland City Council allegedly made a racist comment about Nigerians. The 66-year-old from Sunderland is due to appear before South Tyneside Magistrates Court in August. That's the latest from Radio News Hub. I'm Holly Hughes.
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5: 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Electrical Safety First is calling for tougher laws. Mark Lord from the charity tells us more.
6: The travel adapters we found online all pose a serious risk to Brits heading abroad. We urge the government to ensure any new duty of care for online marketplaces is legally binding and robust. Unless these tech giants are held legally responsible for the safety of products sold on their platforms, dangerous products will continue to put people at risk.
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2: Patchy rain sinking south, but mostly fading throughout the evening. Otherwise, it will be dry with clear spells and a warm night with lows of 10 degrees Celsius.

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1: Heather from the communications team at Clapham Ridge Cancer Centre. We were delighted to celebrate Clapham Ridge Cancer Centre Wirral hitting its 65th birthday milestone. I won't start singing happy birthday on air, don't worry, as I don't want to lose listeners. But there was cake and balloons, and our chief executive Liz Bishop spoke to patients and staff about how far we've come since 1958. But if you want to keep up to date with what we've been up to and want to let us know what you'd like to hear more of, you can reach out to us on our social media platforms at CCCNHS.
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2: Serial killer James Desborough has been given a whole life prison sentence with no chance of parole. The 40-year-old, who's already serving life for the murder of his cellmate, has been found guilty of killing Claudio Aquilino and Daniel Coleman at a hotel in Newquay that housed the homeless. Police are now reviewing the deaths of two men and two women who were staying at the hotel at the same time as Desborough. Detective Superintendent Rachel Bentley says he's a wicked individual.
3: I think he's a deeply unpleasant man. I think he's callous and cold-blooded. I think the fact that he's refused to take accountability for what he's done is just appalling. I think callous and brutal and cowardly are the best ways to describe James Desborough.
2: More than half of England is officially in drought. The Environment Agency says seven regions covering large parts of central, eastern and southern England are now in official drought conditions. A seven-year-old boy involved in a beach tragedy that killed his teenage cousin and her mother has died in hospital. Musa Ahmed was on a day trip to West Mersey in Essex when he and five relatives got into difficulty in the water. He was pulled from the water and airlifted to hospital, but 41-year-old Shalina Rahman and 15-year-old Samina died at the scene. Andy Burnham has promised to reform social care to tackle the unfairness of the current system.
4: It's shameful that politicians have put point scoring before fixing this issue, but that's what's happened. It's created a feeling in Westminster that this is too difficult. And if you take it on, you're taking on too big a political risk.
2: A year-long review has been commissioned by the PM, who's hinted tax rises could be needed to pay for fundamental changes. And a three-minute silence has been held to remember the victims of the Southport attack. Three children were killed at a Taylor Swift-themed dance class exactly 2 years ago today. Eight other children, their dance teacher and a businessman, were physically injured during the attack. That's the latest from Radio News Hub. I'm David Hall.
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1: Whatever the weather.
2: Dry with clear spells and a warm night for most this evening. Some patchy rain will move southwards but will gradually fade out. Expect a low of 10 degrees Celsius.
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8: Hello there and welcome along to the A to Z of Pop, brought to you in association with Specsavers Eye Health Clinics. I'm Richard Smith and during the next hour I'll be featuring songs and artists from one decade between the 1960s and the 2010s whose name or title begins with the same letter. On the programme today, I'm going to be featuring the letter W from the 2010s, with performances by artists including Rizzle Kicks, Sam Smith, Little Mix featuring Nicki Minaj, Harry Styles, David Guetta and Rihanna, The Wanted and Westlife. Now, I wonder if you're going to have a guess as to what and who I'll be playing during the show. It's the letter W from the 2010s. Anyway, whilst I'm doing all the work, all you have to do for the next hour is to just settle back, relax, and stay tuned to us here on your favourite station for the A to Z of Pop. And to get us away to the very best possible start, a number one hit from 2017, taken from the album, get this, Funk Wave Bouncers Volume 1. I don't think we need to go much further than that. Scottish DJ Calvin Harris American singer-songwriter Pharrell Williams, which makes it qualify for this show under the letter W, Katy Perry, as well as American rapper Big Sean. As I say, reached number one in 2017. It's called Feels.

0: A jolly little tune from the Rizzle Kicks lads. Yeah, Jordan Stevens and Holly Alexander Sewell back in 2011 when I was a youngster. I thought they were around a little longer than that. 2008 to 2016 they were in and around the UK charts. And as I say, that was from 2011. Got as high as number 8. For When I Was a Youngster, Rizzle Kicks, and very nice it was too. Calvin Harris, Pharrell Williams, Katy Perry and Big Sean before that from 2017, and Feels. Time now to take you back to 2015 with Daniel Craig. And Sam Smith, of course.
1: The name's Bond. James Bond.

Oh, I say, powerful stuff there from Sam Smith, with the first Bond themed ever to reach the UK number one in the singles charts, from the film Spectre in 2015, starring Daniel Craig, Writings on the Wall. Oh, I say, if you've just tuned in our way, you're listening to the A to Z of Pop, brought to you in association with Specsavers Eye Health Clinics. I'm Richard Smith, and on the show today, we're looking at song titles and artists that all begin with the same letter of the alphabet from the same decade. And today, we're looking at the letter W from the 2010s. You see, Writings on the Wall, When I Was a Youngster, Pharrell Williams. That's how it works, so please do stay with us right here on your favourite radio station for some more from the files of the A to Z of Pop. Now, I'm going to have trouble with these names here. It's an American rock band based in Cincinnati, Ohio, consisting of Nicholas Patricia, Kevin Ray, Sean Warhaman, and Eli Myman, together known as Walk the Moon.

Taken from the LP LM5, Little Mix with Nicki Minaj in 2018. Money. And That Woman Like Me. Walk the Moon, Shut Up and Dance before that. I'm not quite sure about that. Anyway, here's a nice relaxing number from 2014. This will be Jessie Ware.

0: Jesse Ware from the LP Tough Love, Say You Love Me, a song partially written by Ed Sheeran, who was also in the background doing some vocals there. It's the A to Z of Pomp with me, Richard Smith. A look at the songs and the stars from the 2010s that begin with the same letter of the alphabet. And today we're looking at titles and artists beginning with the letter W. You see, Jesse Ware, Woman Like Me, Little Mix and Nicki Minaj, Walk the Moon before that. So what's coming up in the second half of the show, Richard, I hear you ask? Well, it's a few more hits and memories for you, just like this.
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0: playing your kind of music on your favourite station. It's Richard Smith and the A to Z of Pop.
1: Now that sounds pretty good to me. I hope you agree. And if you do, please do stay with us for the next 30 minutes or so right here on your favourite station for much more from the files of the A to Z of Pop. Now the first tune you heard in that little montage came by way of Harry Styles, former One Direction lad, and his Watermelon Sugar. I've no idea.
2: Tastes like

Canadian rapper Drake, Nigerian Afrobeats artist Wizkid, who, if you're interested, his real name is, oh, hang on, Ayodeji Ibrahim Balogun, yeah, and British singer Kyla. It's called One Dance. It was in the charts in 2016, got as high as number one. Don't blame me, somebody went out and bought it in their droves. Watermelon Sugar, Harry Styles before that from 2019, a number 17 hit on the UK charts for him. Now then, here's a song from 2012 from the LP Wild Ones. This will be Mr. Flo Rida to you.

Oh, I say, sort of dropped off at the end there, didn't he? There we are, David Guetta, or David Guetta, as they say, and Rihanna, and Who's That Chick? Yeah, from 2010, a number six hit for them. Flo Rida was Blowing His Whistle before that, from 2012. Now, here's a song by The Wanted, which makes it qualify for this show. It's called Lightning.

It's The Wanted from 2011 and Lightning, and very nice that was as well. If you've just tuned in our way, it's the A to Z of Pop, brought to you in association with Specsavers Eye Health Clinics. I'm Richard Smith, and on the show today, as hopefully you've gathered by now, we're looking at song titles and artists that all begin with the same letter of the alphabet from the same decade. It's the letter W from the 2010s, to be precise. Anyway, please do stay with us right here on your favourite radio station for some more from the files of the A to Z of Pop. Now here's a tune originally released and written in 1952, done here in 2018 by Michael Bublé. Bit of a classic. It's When I Fall in Love. Robbie Williams and Lily Allen next. That's not easy to say either.

0: lovely. From the LP Swings Both Ways, that version featuring Lily Allen. She was omitted from the single release version. That's a bit harsh, I think, but a lovely song, originally from 1931, done there in 2013. Robbie Williams and Lily Allen all together. Dream a Little Dream of Me, Michael Bublé before that, and When I Fall in Love. So there we are. That almost concludes our look at the letter W from the 2010s for today. It's flown by again, hasn't it?
1: 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To find out more about the programmes, log on to theatozofpop.co.uk.
0: A most acceptable idea, and I suggest you do that when you get in. Anyway, this edition of the A to Z of Pop was brought to you in association with Specsavers Eye Health Clinics. And I really do hope that you've enjoyed the last hour rediscovering all those hits and memories. It's been a bit of all right, hasn't it? Yeah, I thought so as well. Until the next time then, this is Richard Smith saying thank you very much indeed for your company on the programme today. Join me again soon here on your favourite station. But for now, it's on to my final tune for this time around, a song that came out in 2019 from the LP Spectrum. It's by Westlife. Hello, my love. Thanks for listening. I'll see you later. Take care. Ta-ra.
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2: A serial killer's been given a whole life order for the murder of two men. James Desborough will never be eligible for parole after killing Claudio Anquilino and Daniel Coleman at a homeless hotel in Cornwall. The 40-year-old is already serving life for the murder of his cellmate. Detective Superintendent Rachel Bentley says they're looking into the deaths of four others who were staying at the Sandy Lodge Hotel in Newquay.
3: As part of the investigation, a detective inspector did a review of those deaths, and that included commissioning some more forensic work, some CCTV and statements. There are still some inquiries outstanding on those. They remain as unexpected deaths, but there are still some inquiries outstanding.
2: Swathes of England are suffering from a flash drought. The Environment Agency says around half of the country's been declared as being in drought conditions. It's as a result of very low rainfall and high temperatures. A seven-year-old boy's died a week after a beach tragedy in which his cousin and aunt were killed. Five members of his family got into complications in the sea at Mersey in Essex. 15-year-old Sami Haraman and her mother Shalina died at the scene. Police say Musa Ahmed has now died in hospital. Andy Burnham is to hold cross-party talks to try and fix the adult social care crisis in England. The Conservatives and the Liberal Democrats have accepted his invitation to the talks, but Nigel Farage has criticised the decision not to invite him. The Prime Minister says he'll do everything he can to address the issue.
4: It's a major dereliction of public duty that Parliament has not faced up to this, of all challenges, something so fundamental to life as this.
2: A Reform UK councillor has been charged with posting a grossly offensive message on social media. Glenn Gibbons from Sunderland City Council allegedly made a racist comment about Nigerians. He'll appear before magistrates in August. And Blankety Blank, Celebrity Mastermind and Live at the Apollo have all been axed. The BBC says they're dumping them from the schedule to save money. That's the latest from Radio News Hub. I'm David Hall.
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1: Whatever the weather.
2: Dry with clear spells and a warm night for most this evening. Some patchy rain will move southwards but will gradually fade out. Expect a low of 10 degrees Celsius.
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9: Hello there and welcome along to the A to Z of Pop, brought to you in association with Specsavers Opticians. I'm Richard Smith, and during the next hour I'll be featuring songs and artists from one decade between the 1960s and the 2010s, whose name or title begins with the same letter. On the programme today, I'm going to be featuring the letter F from the 2010s, with performances by artists including Louisa Johnson, Shane Phelan, Owl City, Portugal the Man, Paloma Faith, George Michael and Nile Rodgers, and Flo Rida and David Guetta. Or is that David Guetta? He is French, you know. Now, I wonder if you're going to have a guess as to what and who I'll be playing during the show. It's the letter F from the 2010s. Anyway, whilst I'm doing all the work, all you have to do for the next hour is to just settle back, relax and stay tuned to us here on your favourite station for the A to Z of Pop. And kicking us off in fine style from 2019, a number three hit for American Dominic Fike. And he's got three nights, apparently. I don't know where. But he's got three nights. Welcome along to the A to Z of Pop.

probably know him better off as one of the two lead singers of Westlife, as Shane Phelan. Had a bit of a solo career in the sort of early 2010s. Everything to Me came from his first album, his debut album, You and Me. And got as high as number 14 in the UK charts for just the 1 week. Yeah, that's a bit of a shame, that, isn't it? It goes in for 1 week and then nothing else after that. And before that, Dominic Fike. And he was having three nights at the motel. Well, let's hope he got bed and breakfast for that. Anyway, welcome along to it. It's the A to Z of Pop, covering today the letter F.

It's one of those singles, isn't it, that has got X Factor written all over it. And in fact, it was the X Factor winning song in 2015 for the winning artist Louisa Johnson, Forever Young. If you've just tuned in our way, you're listening to the A to Z of Pop, brought to you in association with Specsavers Opticians. I'm Richard Smith, and on the show today, we're looking at song titles and artists that all begin with the same letter of the alphabet from the same decade. And today, we're looking at the letter F from the 2010s. You see, we've had Louisa Johnson, Forever Young, Shane Phelan, and Dominic Fike. That's how it works, so please do stay with us right here on your favourite radio station for some more from the files of the A to Z of Pop. Where it's time now to hear from a gentleman by the name of Adam Young. Goes better under the name Owl City and Fireflies.

0: it's hard to say that I'd rather stay awake when I'm asleep, because my dreams are bursting at the seams.
1: Another classic track from the 2010s
2: with Richard Smith, the A to Z of Pop.

American record producer Marshmello and English singer Anne-Marie. Thank you. And FRIENDS, Friends, from 2018, the number four hit for them. Before that, it was Owl City and Those Fireflies, a big number one in 2010. Moving right along to 2017 and a number three hit on the UK charts for Portugal, The Man. And we're all going to feel it still. I have no idea what that's all about.

0: Southampton's finest, Louisa Rose Allen. Yes, she's known professionally as Foxes, which makes it qualify for this show. And Let Go for Tonight, a number 7 tune from 2014. Portugal, the man, was there feeling it still in 2017 before that. It's the A to Z of Pop with me, Richard Smith. A look at the songs and the stars from today, the 2010s, that begin with the same letter of the alphabet. And today we're looking at titles and artists, beginning with the letter F, you see. Foxes, Feel It Still, Friends, Fireflies. That's how it works, so I don't think they'd let me do it otherwise. Anyway, what's coming up in the second half of the show, I hear you ask? Well, it's a few more hits and memories for you, just like this.
1: It's Richard Smith and the A to Z of Pop. I feel

0: Playing your kind of music on your favourite station. It's Richard Smith and the A to Z of Pop.
1: Now, that sounds pretty good to me. I hope you agree. And if you do, please do stay with us for the next 30 minutes or so right here on your favourite station for a few more from the files of the A to Z of Pop. Kicking off part two of the show from 2011 from the LP 18 Months, here's Calvin Harris, you know.

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1: And he feels so close. Yes. Well, we're going to be making your own kind of music with Paloma Faith in about 3.5 minutes' time after we've heard this from Florence and the Machine.

Now, I do like opening up the Book of Knowledge because you get to find out all bits of information. Paloma Faith there, and Make Your Own Kind of Music, which was a re-release of a single that came out in 1969 for Mama Cass. I didn't know that. But the Paloma Faith version was used on the TV advert for a Skoda car. Other cars are available, obviously, but from 2018, it got as high as number 28, and it was another one of those tunes that spent just the 1 week in the UK charts, which is a bit of a shame, really, but anyway, she's obviously made her own kind of music, Paloma Faith, but it's actually somebody else's tune. There's a bit of an irony there. Florence and the Machine before that from 2011, and Shake It Out. And very nice that was as well. I'll tell you what else is nice. We've got some very good George Michael coming up very shortly. If you've just tuned in our way, it's the A to Z of Pop, brought to you in association with Specsavers Opticians. I'm Richard Smith, and on the show today, as hopefully you've gathered by now, we're looking at song titles and artists that all begin with the same letter of the alphabet from the same decade. It's the letter F from the 2010s. You see, Paloma Faith, Florence and the Machine, Fifth Harmony, Feel So Close. It's ever so easy. They wouldn't let me do it otherwise, as I say. I think they'd just like to give me something nice and easy. Anyway, please do stay with us right here on your favourite station for some more from the files of the A to Z of Pop. We've got a really big number one from 2012 from Fun featuring Janelle Monáe very shortly. But first, here's a tune that never actually came out in the UK charts until after his death. This one was in 2017. George Michael had already released a song in 1990. It was a B-side of the single Waiting for That Day called Fantasy. Now, in 2017, Nile Rodgers, famed producer, came along and thought, we'll have a go at that and we'll see if we can't do something with it. And this was the result. It's Fantasy, George Michael and Nile Rodgers.

0: That's very kind of you. That's Fun, American rock band featuring Janelle Monáe, who was in there somewhere, from the LP Some Nights in 2012. As I say, it was a big number one in the UK charts. And We Are Young, it was called. Fun, you see. That qualifies for this show perfectly. Anyway, there we are. That almost concludes our look at the letter F from the 2010s for today.
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0: Now that sounds like a plan to me, and I'm going to do that just as soon as I get home. This edition of the A to Z of Pop was brought to you in association with Specsavers Opticians, and I really do hope that you've enjoyed the last hour rediscovering all those hits and memories. It's been a bit of all right, hasn't it? Yeah, I thought so as well, thank you. Until the next time then, this is Richard Smith saying thank you very much indeed for your company on the programme today. Join me again soon here on your favourite station, but for now it's on to my final tune for this time around, and we're going to finish with another number one, this time from 2010. It's from American rapper Flo Rida, Tramar Dillard to his mum, and David Guetta, the French producer. It's called Club Can't Handle Me. Thanks for listening. I'll see you later. Take care. Ta-ra! No.

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2: Serial killer James Desborough has been given a whole life prison sentence with no chance of parole. The 40-year-old, who is already serving life for the murder of his cellmate, has been found guilty of killing Claudio Aquilino and Daniel Coleman at a hotel in Newquay that housed the homeless. Police are now reviewing the deaths of two men and two women who were staying at the hotel at the same time as Desborough. Detective Superintendent Rachel Bentley says he's a wicked individual.
3: I think he's a deeply unpleasant man. I think he's callous and cold-blooded. I think the fact that he's refused to take accountability for what he's done is just appalling. I think callous and brutal and cowardly are the best ways to describe James Desborough.
2: More than half of England is officially in drought. The Environment Agency says seven regions have now been confirmed as being in drought conditions. A seven-year-old boy involved in a beach tragedy that killed his teenage cousin and her mother has died in hospital. Musa Ahmed was on a day trip to West Mersey in Essex when he and five relatives got into difficulty in the water. He was pulled from the water and airlifted to hospital, but 41-year-old Shalina Rahman and 15-year-old Samiha died at the scene. Andy Burnham has promised to reform social care to tackle the unfairness of the current system.
4: It's shameful, to be honest, that politicians have put point scoring before fixing this issue, but that's what's happened. It's created a feeling in Westminster that this is too difficult, and if you take it on, you're taking on too big a political risk.
2: A year-long review has been commissioned by the Prime Minister, who's hinted that tax rises could be needed to pay for fundamental changes. And a three-minute silence has been held to remember the victims of the Southport attack. Three children were killed at a Taylor Swift-themed dance class exactly 2 years ago today. That's the latest from Radio News Hub. I'm David Hall.
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1: Whatever the weather.
2: It'll be a dry evening with clear spells and a warm night for most. Some patchy rain will move southwards and gradually fade out, a low of 10 degrees Celsius.

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1: 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Thank you.
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2: A serial killer has been given a whole life order for the murder of two men. James Desborough will never be eligible for parole after killing Claudio Aquilino and Daniel Coleman at a homeless hotel in Cornwall. The 40-year-old is already serving life for the murder of his cellmate. Detective Superintendent Rachel Bentley says they're also looking into the deaths of four others who were staying at the Sandy Lodge Hotel in Newquay.
3: As part of the investigation, a detective inspector did a review of those deaths, and that included commissioning some more forensic work, some CCTV and statements. There are still some inquiries outstanding on those. They remain as unexpected deaths, but there are still some inquiries outstanding.
2: Swathes of England are suffering from a flash drought. The Environment Agency says around half of the country's been declared as being in drought conditions. It's as a result of very low rainfall and high temperatures. A seven-year-old boy's died a week after a beach tragedy in which his cousin and aunt were killed. Five members of his family got into complications in the sea at Mersey in Essex. 15-year-old Samia Rahman and her mother, Shalina, died at the scene. Police say Musa Ahmed has now died in hospital. Andy Burnham is to hold cross-party talks to try and fix the adult social care crisis in England. The Conservatives and the Liberal Democrats have accepted his invitation to the talks, but Nigel Farage has criticised the decision not to invite him. The Prime Minister says he'll do everything he can to address the issue.
4: It's a major dereliction of public duty that Parliament has not faced up to this, of all challenges, something so fundamental to life as this.
2: A Reform UK councillor has been charged with posting a grossly offensive message on social media. Glenn Gibbons from Sunderland City Council allegedly made a racist comment about Nigerians. The 66-year-old will appear before magistrates in August. And Blankety Blank, Celebrity Mastermind and Live at the Apollo have all been axed by the BBC, who are dumping them to save money. That's the latest from Radio News Hub. I'm David Hall.
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1: Whatever the weather.
2: It'll be a dry evening with clear spells and a warm night for most. Some patchy rain will move southwards and gradually fade out, a low of 10 degrees Celsius.
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0: What a top tune there for you. Oh, good evening. Yes, a happy hump dump, nice as you do. Yes, it's live from the bridge. Yeah, with Dave Leeson until 9 o'clock, 29th of August. How are you all? Hope you're all okay. Stuff like that. Oh, fabulous. Yeah, got my daughter here with me tonight as well.
1: Hello.
0: Well, don't shout down, you know. Hello, how are you?
1: I'm very good. How are you?
0: I'm all right. I'm okay. So how's your week been anyway up to now? What have we done this week? What have we done?
1: Can I start? Pretty please.
0: Pretty please.
1: Yeah.
0: Go on then.
1: So last week I got my nails.
0: Can't you tell what she's been doing? Go on.
1: Last week I got my nails done, and they were so nice and gorgeous. They are pink, and they've got a pink tip on them, and they look very pretty. I made my dad pay £36, but it's fine. Don't worry, guys.
0: Don't say, buddy. Have a go.
1: And then the week after that, I was on Sunday. I fell off on the horse, but, I got back on.
0: Yeah.
1: And...
0: tell them what the funny thing was when you fell off the horse.
1: I felt like Beyonce. I got off on the horse, I was licking my face.
0: Like, looking down. She was looking down at you, wasn't she? Looking at you saying,
1: yeah.
0: What are you doing down there?
1: And then she put her head on me and started licking me. I was like, are we okay? And then the week after that, we basically got my hair done at the hairdressers.
0: You did indeed,
1: didn't you? We got it coloured black and it looks dead nice now. And it's like form like permanent lid. Permanently. And then yesterday, are we not yesterday?
0: Spoils, aren't you?
1: Sunday, I went horse riding again and I was doing jumping.
0: And she never fell off either?
1: No.
0: No.
1: So I don't. Trotting, walking, cantering, jumping. So I've done the whole set and I've done surplus too.
0: Yeah, so there you go. Well done, didn't you do well? Fabulous. Yeah.
1: What did we do on Monday?
0: Monday. Chilled out, Monday.
1: Monday. Oh yeah, Monday we all watched a movie. Yesterday, what did we do? I went to Mackie's.
0: Well, I don't know about you, but I was after I'd done a lovely party for a wedding up in St. Joseph's Club. I got in and watched the second half of the Liverpool game. Pre-season's kicked off already.
1: Who won?
0: Liverpool did.
1: Oh, yes. Get
0: yes, he did, absolutely. And they're playing tonight, playing Wrexham over in New York as well, so in Yankee Stadium. So that's going to be good. That kicks off about 9 o'clock tonight. What am I else doing? Yes, this weekend I've got... I got the Southport 10K, yes, I put myself on one of them. Southport 10K over at the Southport, starts at 9 o'clock in the morning. In other words, I'm up stupid o'clock just to get up there. But it's great when you get up there, it's nice running and everything else.
1: I thought you were going to say DJing for a second. I thought DJ Sophia is on the way.
0: Not at all.
1: Guys, I turned to a DJ as well.
0: Yes, you done well, didn't you?
1: Yeah.
0: Anyway, enough of that. Right, here we go. There's a little super duper student called... My guy.
1: Mr. Guy.
0: Behave yourself.

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1: Yeah, change the movies at the moment for tonight. Absolutely super duper, right. Okay, tonight's movie, it's a 1986 adventure comedy movie. It's 1 hour and 29 minutes long and directed by Rod Reiner, distributed by Columbia Pictures. Release date on August 22nd, 1986. And the box office was £52 million pounds. I'll say again for you. It's a 1986 adventure stroke comedy movie. 1 hour and 29 minutes long. Directed by Rod Reiner. 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Distributed by Columbia Pictures. Get me, Ethan. Release date, August 22nd, 1982. And the box office was £52 million. What do you reckon going to be? Ooh, it's very interesting, isn't it? Good one, that one. I like this one. This is great, this one. So there you go. So get yourself the phone in there. I'll text it in dead easy.
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1: Good evening, Sir Steve. Yes, he's on it. He's like Clint Eastwood in those cowboy thing. Pew, dead quick on the drawer, I tell you. He's in with the answer already after the first one. So what are you on about now?
2: Me.
1: You do my head in, come on.
2: I just found the answer, but I won't say it, guys, but I won.
1: You won?
2: Yeah.
1: Oh, hang on. You know it already?
2: Yeah.
1: You haven't even had a look, have you?
2: No.
1: Right, okay. All right, okay. We'll wait and see, won't we, listeners, if she's got it right after the third one, when you can say what yours is.
2: Okay.
1: Okay. Right, okay, straight into clue number two. Clue number two as follows. Quick rundown for you. 1986 adventure movie, comedy, 1 hour and 29 minutes long. Directed by Rod Reiner. Distributed by Columbia Pictures, released August 22nd, 1986. And the box office is £52 million pounds. Okay, straight to the right up. Here we go. Four friends, Gordy, Chris, Teddy and Vern, decide to go hiking in order to find the dead body of Ray Brower, a local teenager who was hit by a train while plucking blueberries in the wild. I'll say again for you. Four friends, Gordy, Chris, Teddy and Vern, decide to go hiking in order to find the dead body of Ray Brower, a local teenager who was hit by a train while plucking blueberries in the wild. So there you go. Well, Steve's already texting. He's probably giving me the answer. I'm not telling you what it is, yes. But there you go. But if you do know it, give us a call at 0743 404052.
2: Hang on,
1: put it on. Come on.
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1: Thank you very much.
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1: Thank you. Hey, look, aren't you good for that? Aren't you good?
2: Yeah.
1: Yes, there you go. That's your clue number two.
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1: A couple of country ones for you. 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
3: The devil went down to Georgia. He was looking for a soul to steal. He was in a bind because he was way behind and he was willing to make a deal. When he came across this young man sawing on a fiddle and playing it hot, and the devil jumped up on a hickory stump and said, "Boy, let me tell you what. 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And if you'd care to take a dare, I'll make a bet with you. 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
1: Okay, here we go, Movie Moments. Righty then, right, okay. Quick rundown for you. 1986 adventure comedy movie, 1 hour, 29 minutes long. Release date, August the 22nd, 1986. Box office, £52 million. Quick write-up for the overview. Four friends, Geordie, Chris and Teddy, and Vern decided to go hiking in order to find the dead body of Ray Brower. A local teenager was hit by a train while plucking blueberries in the wild. So there you go. Okay, stay silly cast. Number three. Right, here we go. Are you ready?
2: Yeah. I'm ready.
1: I know you're ready. You're always ready, you are. Right, okay. Okay, see. Keith Sutherland. Jerry O'Connell. Corey Feldman. River Phoenix. And Will Wheaton. I'll say again for you. This is the cast. Keith Sutherland. Jerry O'Connor, Connell, Corey Feldman, River Phoenix, Will Wheaton. Oh, got a couple in already. Interesting. Wonder what it is then.
2: Can I have my say?
1: Go on, have your little say then. Go on.
3: Can I tell the answer?
1: Not a chance.
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0: Journal of Robinson Crusoe, day 1716. Unbridled joy. 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A radio. At last, companionship. Human voices. Music. Excitedly, I switch it on. The first thing I hear, bloody desert island discs.
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1: So there you go, that was his drum roll for the fabulous, fabulous answer. So, okay, you're on the spot.
2: So, basically, I...
1: No need to shout because you're right by the microphone.
2: I'm so sorry, guys.
1: Thank you.
2: Right, I'll speak normally now. I googled it and I got...
1: Well, hang on. Listeners, do you think that's cheating? I think it is.
2: No. I use my own brain.
1: No, that's cheating.
2: So, right, I use my own brain. So, you didn't tell me the answer. I put in 1986, Rob... I forgot his name. Box office £52,000, and it came up by Stand By Me.
1: Okay.
2: So I hope that's the true answer. If it is, I am a winner, and I deserve a Starbucks.
1: Deserve a Starbucks, right? Okay, you'll find out now for you. Okay, right. Okay, here we go. The answer was tonight's movie moments. 1986 adventure stroke comedy movie, 1 hour and 29 minutes long, is
2: Stand By Me.
1: Hang on, I'm the presenter. You behave yourself. Right, so let me tell the answer to listeners. Yes, the answer is tonight is Stand By Me. So well done if you got that right. Well done. So big thing, well done to Steve and also Pam. Hope you're okay. Thank you very much for listening in. And if you have got it right as well, big pat on the back for you as well. What?
2: You forgot me.
1: Forget you. You're terrible.
2: Wow.

0: Yeah, great tunes all the way through till 9 o'clock tonight. Yes, welcome down here, super duper. Well, what we got next for you? We got another top tune for you coming up for you. It's just three, it's family. So any sort of request, give us a shout at 0743 404052, or alternatively give us a ring on 0151 334. You gonna help me? I thought you gonna help me.
1: What on?
0: You're busy. 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
0: Dead easy, isn't it? Ha! Brilliant. Okay, don't forget in the second hour we've got the artist of the week, which is Rod Stewart, and I've chosen a classic one.
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5: It's that time on a Sunday evening where we take you either to the Cannon in Hoy Lake, or maybe it's the ABC or the Classic in Birkenhead, or perhaps it was the Unit 4 in Wallasey. They were the cinemas that we went to watch some great films in the 80s, which had some magical soundtracks. And that's what we're going to do now. We're going to take you back to the cinema and remind you of some of those classic films from the 80s. So make sure you've got your carton of Kiara, your little tub of Lion's Mane ice cream, and also your popcorn, as we play you three songs from a classic 80s film. We're going to play you two songs first before we reveal all. And here's the first of those songs from that classic 80s film.

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2: Police have released the moment they arrested Robert Bush, the funeral director who's admitted keeping bodies and giving the wrong ashes to grieving families. Some 35 unburied bodies and more than 100 sets of ashes were found by detectives when his business was raided in March 2024. In body cam footage released by Humberside Police of his arrest 4 months later, he attempted to downplay his crimes.
3: I've been arrested off a plane by gunpoint. It's like I'm Che Guevara or something. I'm not that complicated, and I've said so many times, let me help you unravel what it is. I'll come in and talk to you. It feels vindictive the way this has been done.
2: Bush is due to be sentenced this week after pleading guilty to 67 offences. Next, serial killer James Desborough has been given a whole life prison sentence with no chance of parole. The 40-year-old has been found guilty of killing Claudio Aquilino and Daniel Coleman at a homeless hotel in Newquay. Police are now reviewing the deaths of two men and two women who were staying at the hotel at the same time as Desborough. Detective Superintendent Rachel Bentley says he's a wicked individual.
4: I think he's a deeply unpleasant man. I think he's callous and cold-blooded. I think the fact that he's refused to take accountability for what he's done is just appalling. I think callous and brutal and cowardly are the best ways to describe James Desborough.
2: Andy Burnham's promised to reform social care to tackle the unfairness of the current system.
5: It's shameful, to be honest, that politicians have put point scoring before fixing this issue. But that's what's happened. It's created a feeling in Westminster that this is too difficult. And if you take it on, you're taking on too big a political risk.
2: A year-long review has been commissioned by the Prime Minister, who's hinted tax rises could be needed to pay for fundamental change. And more than half of England is now officially in drought. The Environment Agency says seven regions have now been confirmed as being in drought conditions. That's the latest from Radio News Hub. I'm David Hall.
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1: Whatever the weather.
2: It'll be a dry evening with clear spells and a warm night for most. Some patchy rain will move southwards and gradually fade out, a low of 10 degrees Celsius.
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0: Hi, big thank you to the guys who rebuilt Stereo One. It's like being a big Starship Enterprise again, I tell you. After being in there. And excuse me, I'm talking.
1: I love the carpets.
0: Hang on, come on. What?
2: I love the carpets.
0: Stop interrupting me.
2: But the carpets are more important. They're very pretty.
0: Yeah, I'm thanking the guys for sorting all the gear out here.
2: Thank you so much. I'm very happy.
0: Right, get off here, you. Do my head in, aren't you? You do me head in. Right, as I say, big thank you very much to the guys who've put Studio One back together again. It looks amazing. And it's great to be back in here, isn't it? It's the little box. Oh, what's up with you now?
2: Bless me, guys.
0: Yeah, so thank you guys for all your hard work. Absolutely amazing. Looks great again. As she said, it was the carpets as well. The carpets are amazing.
2: Whoever picked the carpets up, they look pretty.
0: They are very, very pretty. Yeah. Don't forget, any more requests, give us a shout on 07743 404052. Yes, that time again. I don't know if you've gone past any hotels and stuff like that. They're advertising for Christmas already. It's mad, isn't it?
2: And Halloween.
0: Halloween, we noticed that one of you as well, have we? Halloween parties and all that. It's mad, isn't it?
2: It's not even Halloween yet.
0: Well, a friend of mine, he's actually been to Costco tonight. And she just sent me a picture. You wouldn't believe what's happening. They've got the Christmas gear in there already. You know, come on, it's not even...
2: Did he buy a Christmas tree, at least?
0: No, he didn't, no.
2: Aww.
0: So there you go. So Christmas stuff's out already at Costco. Wow.
2: And range.
0: How early can you get?

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right on time. Absolutely super duper. Well, good evening to you. If you just tuned in, hope you're all okay. 22 minutes past 8 on our second hour. Absolutely super duper. Well, got another special request now. Big shout out goes out to Ali and Gracie. Yes, something for you now, all the way from Sabrina Carpenter. It's called Espresso. Something to get you in the mood for your party for this coming Saturday evening at the Saddle Club. Clear. Thank you very much for listening in. Here we go. It's the clean version, by the way.

There you go. Special request. There goes out to Ali and Crazy. Absolutely fabulous. I'll see you on Saturday evening for more fun and frolics, as you call it. Aye, for your fabulous party. Yes, absolutely. Oh, well, okay, boys. Okay. You know, all big macho and everything else. You know, it's this time of year, isn't it? With the barbecues. That's right, yeah. The barbecues come out, you know, and, you know, the, all the mums and, you know, and the wives would go, what are you doing? What are you doing? You're cooking. You never cook all year round, but you always cook on the barbecue, don't you? How many times have you burnt your hands? I'll tell you what, I bet there's quite a few times people have actually burnt their hand or burnt their finger picking sausages up or something like that, you know. It's got to be unintentional, like, but there you go. I've done it. Red light spells danger. Stand by, Arse of the Week on the way for you, Rod Stewart. This is Billy Ocean. Sit back and enjoy the music. Life on the Bridge.

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1: Okay, right. Okay, today's the Artist of the Week. Artist of the Week this week is the fabulous Rod Stewart. Yeah, the Celtic fan, you know what I mean? He goes to every game, my fella, I tell you. He's great, and he's still going strong, isn't he? Okay, Monday's Coffee Club, yes, we had sailing. And then Tuesday's Coffee Club, Baby Jane. I was going to play that tonight, but when I come in, I had all that ready to go. But I chose something different now. And then Life of the Bridge last night, You Wear It Well by R. Peter. And this morning, from the Coffee Club, Downtown Train. What a tune that is. Okay, for tonight's fabulous Arts of the Week, my choice tonight is... We don't need drum rolls. We don't need drum rolls for this one.
2: Why?
1: You don't need drum roll.
2: I'll do a drum roll anyway. The answer is...
1: They're trying to listen to the song I'm trying to give out. Right, okay. There we go. Okay, my choice for tonight is You're In My Heart and Soul. Enjoy.
2: Oh, that's so kind.
1: Of course it is.
2: Yeah.
1: Of course it is, yeah.
2: So kind.
1: I think one of the... I think the Evertonians, I think you played that at your ground, I think. My choice, Artist of the Week.

with a Dutch accent who tried to change my point of view.

Yes, You're In My Heart, a fan acclaim, is a song written and recorded by Ross Juice for 1970 album Footloose and Fancy Free. The song became a hit, reaching the top 10 in many countries, including the United States number 4, United Kingdom number 3, Canada number 2, and Austria peaking at number 1 for 1 week. Ah, here you go. I enjoyed that one. Absolutely super duper. Well, what have we got up next? A little bit of Lady Gaga. Just Dance.

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0: There you go. There's a song there for you, for all you NHS workers finishing tonight, you know, getting home to the rush. This is your rush hour. Absolutely getting home dead quick. Let's get out of here quick. But thank you for whatever you do right across the Health Park or Anna Park or Liverpool. Anywhere, which way you do it, go for it. And you are all absolutely amazing what you do. You're all angels. Thank you so much. Anyway, so what we got tonight, rush hour wise? Yes, 15 minutes time, Liverpool kick off against Wrexham up in New York. That should be fun. There's a few first teamers back as well. And what have we had today as well? Brand spanking new kit, the Liverpool kit, which was out today as well, which is the white one. And Evan got a new kit out as well. That looks nice. And also Tranmere. Tranmere've got a good kit out as well. That's nice as well. And they've been busy in the transfer markets as well, getting all the transfers in. I think they're nearly ready, I think. They got a goalkeeper in yesterday. It's Tom Ince as well. Wow. That's a big signing. Absolutely superb. I think Tranmere are going to do well this year anyway. I don't know about what you think, but there you go.
1: And Liverpool will do well too.
0: What's that?
2: Liverpool will do well too.
0: You reckon?
2: Yeah.
0: I think we need a couple of more signings, to be honest with you.
2: What do you mean, sirens?
0: Signings.
2: Signings, oh yeah, I need
0: centre back.
2: I need someone to sign a paper for me. I want Mo Shella, but he left, didn't he? Mo Shella, if you're listening to me right now, please find me so I can get a signature off you. I love you so much, thank you.
0: Mo Shella's probably looking for a new club because there's Beşiktaş. He was going to there and that little transfer fell through. I wonder why.
2: So why doesn't he come back to Liverpool then?
0: No, he's done his stint at Liverpool. He's done now. He decided he's leaving, isn't he?
2: He didn't sign my T-shirt yet.
0: I know he didn't, but there you go.
2: Michelle, if you're listening to me now, please, can you...
0: The guy is still a legend anyway, so there you go.
2: Thank you. I hope I see you soon so I can get a signature.
0: Mad woman you are.

0: There you go, super duper, absolutely brilliant. There you go. Right, that was fabulous. Dance with me tonight, Ollie Mays. Don't forget, tomorrow morning, we've got Graham Johnson on. Up at the crack of dawn, as they say. The Coffee Club. Oh, yes, indeed. Always great tunes and always great fun. Also, great banter as well. So get yourselves listening on a fabulous show. Absolutely. Unfortunately, it's our time to go.
1: Unfortunately, I am actually going to Starbucks to go get my
0: frappe. I know you are.
1: I'm very happy.
0: Yeah.
1: Anyway, good night and God bless to all of you. And have a lovely week.
0: No, we don't say good night and God bless. We'll see you all next week. And thank you very much for listening. Take care. Ta-ra. See you soon.
1: Ta-ra. Good night. God bless.
0: And thanks for listening, everybody.
1: See you later.
0: Bye.

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3: Serial killer James Desborough has been jailed for life. I'm Holly Hughes and this is your evening news programme from Radio News Hub. Also coming up, a seven-year-old boy has died after a beach incident and Andy Burnham's laid out plans for social care. But first, a quick look at the other stories making headlines today with Lucy Gorman-Lee.
4: Swathes of England are suffering from flash drought. It's because of very low rainfall and high temperatures. A teenage hitman from Norway has been found guilty of travelling to England to carry out a killing on behalf of an international crime gang backed by Iran. Footballer Johannes Kongnes Natland, who's 19, agreed to shoot an unknown target for €25,000 in March last year. At least 18 people have been killed by the earthquake in southwestern Japan. The magnitude 7.1 earthquake that hit on Tuesday has also left at least 62 people injured, six of them seriously. A Reform councillor has been charged with posting a grossly offensive message on social media. Glenn Gibbons from Sunderland City Council allegedly made racist comments about Nigerians. A man accused of threatening Andrew Mountbatten Windsor will be standing trial in December. And population growth in England and Wales has slowed to its lowest rate since the COVID-19 pandemic.
3: Now our top story. Serial killer James Desborough, who murdered 57-year-old Claudio Aquilino and 43-year-old Daniel Coleman before dismembering and hiding their bodies in woodland in Cornwall, has been handed a whole life sentence at Winchester Crown Court. But it might not be over for the murderer. David Hall reports.
2: I think he's a deeply unpleasant man. I think he's callous and cold-blooded. I think the fact that he's refused to take accountability for what he's done, I think the fact he's blamed Daniel for the dismemberment of Claudio is just appalling, knowing that he'd also killed Daniel and dismembered him. I think callous and brutal and cowardly are the best ways to describe James Desborough. What I want to do also today is not just talk about James. I want to reflect on the families of Claudio and Daniel who've had to listen to some harrowing evidence throughout the trial, and also remember that Stephen Kempster was also murdered by James Desborough.
5: That's Detective Superintendent Rachel Bentley from Devon and Cornwall Police. Following the sentencing today, police are reviewing the deaths of four others who lived at Sandy Lodge Hotel in Newquay at the same time as Desborough. The killer stayed there between December 2024 and April 2025, during which time two men and two women died unexpectedly. DS Bentley explains the strategy.
2: We've got no information at the moment to suggest that he has killed previously. We kept an open mind throughout the investigation that more victims could come into this investigation. At the moment, we're not looking for any other missing people associated with James Desborough. So we kept an open mind. We don't believe so this time, but if there is any evidence that comes to light, we will obviously do a review and investigate.
5: The last time Mr. Aquilino and Mr. Coleman were both seen alive was in Desborough's company. Their bodies were dismembered in an area of Stickler Woods near St. Austell, where Desborough lived in a wooden cabin. It was there that police discovered, deposited in a stream, 1,900 burned bone fragments from the body of Mr. Aquilino. Parts of Mr. Coleman's body, including his torso, legs and feet, were found in a shallow grave nearby. Desborough told a forensic biologist who was searching the woods for Mr. Coleman's body that he particularly enjoyed the dismemberment scenes in the TV series Dexter. He also had made plans to leave the UK weeks before he was arrested.
3: A seven-year-old boy has died after an incident at a beach which left his teenage cousin and her mother dead. Here to tell us more is Tanita Sims. So, Tanita, what exactly happened?
6: Seven-year-old Musa Ahmed, his 15-year-old cousin Samia Rahman and her 41-year-old mother were in the water with three other family members in West Mersey in Essex last week. After getting into difficulty in the water, Samia and Shalina Rahman both died and Musa was flown to hospital. Now today, Essex Police has announced Musa has died as a result of that incident.
3: And how have Musa's family members responded?
6: So earlier this week, Musa's father, Shanin, shared a statement which called for a review of safety measures at the beach. He said no action can undo the pain the family's now suffering, but he does hope lessons can be learned to prevent similar tragedies in the future. Alongside locals, he's calling for more life-saving equipment and clear warning signage. Shanin's also praised the courage and kindness of members of the public who tried to help at the time.
3: And what have police said?
6: So Detective Chief Inspector Al Pitcher, who's leading the investigation into the incident, says their thoughts are with the family and friends of those involved. He's added that they're still working to build a complete picture of exactly what's happened.
3: Thanks, Tanita. Still to come on the programme today, the Prime Minister's pledge to reform social care and a look at what's going on in showbiz.
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3: Andy Burnham has promised to reform social care to help his dad and the millions like him faced with the unfairness of the current system. The Prime Minister, whose father has Alzheimer's, says difficult decisions could be needed. His proposals came during a visit to a care home in London, and he was quick to place responsibility.
10: Comes to the bad, I think there's only one group really to blame, and that's my generation of politicians. It's almost 30 years since the Royal Commission on Social Care. 30 years. And in that time, what did Yvette say? 22 reviews. I mean, it's a major dereliction of public duty that Parliament has not faced up to this, of all challenges, something so fundamental to life as this. It's shameful, to be honest.
3: Mr. Burnham also outlined a teamwork-style approach.
10: I'm going to back Yvette, Angela and all of the ministerial team as we face up to this together. We're going to do it with strength. We're going to do it with resolution. I'm going to work and reach out with the other political parties. And that's not just a kind of passing statement today. That's a commitment that I'm making today. And why am I going to do it? Why am I going to do all of those things for my dad and the millions like him up and down the country?
3: So what has the PM pledged? Well, he said he wants to immediately focus on the social care workforce, insisting they should be the best paid people in society, and suggested carers should be more integrated with the NHS workforce. He's called for early cross-party talks to gain some consensus and common ground on the issue. And he's asked Baroness Louise Casey to expedite her review by a year. Under Sir Keir Starmer, a commission into social care headed by Baroness Casey began. Its first report with short-term recommendations is expected this autumn, but the second phase, making long-term recommendations for the sector, was given a deadline of reporting by 2028. Now here's Charlotte Peck with the latest in showbiz.
11: Rachel Zegler and Chris O'Dowd have led tribute to Glenn Hansard, who's been remembered as one of the greats after his death. The Irish musician, known as the frontman of The Frames, died aged 56 in a motorcycle crash in Dublin in the early hours of this morning. Influencer Nara Smith has admitted she felt a lingering fear that someone would reveal her daughter's cancer diagnosis publicly. The 24-year-old announced earlier this month that her 2-year-old daughter, Whimsy, had been diagnosed with cancer last year. A few weeks later, Smith, who is married to model Lucky Blue Smith, revealed that Whimsy was in remission after undergoing chemotherapy. And drag artist Levois has announced her biggest, boldest and most fabulous UK theatre tour. The singer and performer rose to fame for appearances on Britain's Got Talent and RuPaul's Drag Race UK. Levois was also featured on the recent series of Strictly Come Dancing, where she quickly became a fan favourite but was forced to withdraw due to an injury.
3: And now a quick look at the weather before we go. Patchy rain sinking south but fading throughout the evening. Otherwise dry with clear spells and a warm night with lows of 10 degrees Celsius. I'm Holly Hughes and this has been your evening news programme from Radio News Hub. We'll be back tomorrow and bye for now.

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1: The UK competition watchdog says it's investigating whether customers were misled by Microsoft over subscription options and paid more as a result. The Competition and Markets Authority says from January 2025, Microsoft automatically gave existing customers access to new features at no extra cost for the remaining subscription period. But after this ended, then automatically rolled them onto a new plan with the features at a higher price. A Microsoft spokesperson says consumer trust and transparency are priority for Microsoft, and we're reviewing the CMA's claims in detail. Half of Premier League football fans can't afford to buy their team's shirt this year due to rising prices. The figure remains high among fans of EFL clubs, with 46% unable to afford an authentic replica shirt. Fans face paying up to £90 for replica shirts. And mortgage lending was up last month. The Bank of England says net borrowing of mortgage debt jumped to £7.7 billion in June, compared with £3.3 billion in the previous month.

serial killer's been given a whole life prison sentence with no chance of parole. James Desborough has been found guilty of killing Claudio Aquilino and Daniel Coleman at a homeless hotel in Newquay. More than half of England is officially in drought. The Environment Agency say seven regions have now been confirmed as being in drought conditions. Andy Burnham's launched a review into social care. And Amy Winehouse's dad, Mitch, has lost a high court battle against two of her friends after they sold some of her items on an auction site. Yeah!

I'm Claire. I'm a nurse at Clare House Children's Hospice. I've worked here for 23 years, caring for seriously and terminally ill children and their families. 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
1: Die-hard England supporters have threatened to boycott future World Cups. Tanita Sims reports.
2: It's after FIFA revealed controversial plans to sell stakes in a new company responsible for the commercial operation of its major tournaments. FIFA president Gianni Infantino has reportedly told its member associations they will all receive $40 million by agreeing to his plan. The FA says it's deeply concerned by the proposal, while fans accuse the FIFA president of putting profits ahead of the fans.
1: Chelsea are in the process of finalising a deal.

to sign Danny Welbeck from Brighton. That's according to The Athletic. The 35-year-old forward, who enjoyed the most profitable season of his career last term, could join up with the Blues in Hong Kong after being given permission to undergo a medical. And England's long wait for a women's 100-metre Commonwealth Games champion will go on after Amy Hunt was squeezed into silver by New Zealand Zoe Hobbs in the final at a sodden Scotstoun Stadium in Glasgow.

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1: Noah Kahan has slammed the White House for using one of his songs in a promo video. On Monday, the White House shared a post on Instagram that showed Donald Trump visiting General Motors' flagship test site in Michigan, set to Kahan's song American Cars. After many fans tagged Kahan in the comments, he later said he'd never approve of his music being used in support of Trump or the administration. Sam Smith has confirmed they're engaged to their long-term partner, Christian Cohen. The Stay With Me singer says it's after 3 years of dating. Smith's fifth record charts the course of the couple's relationship. Social media star George Clark and comedian Sarah Pascoe are among the famous faces announced to take part in Gladiator's celebrity special. Pascoe and Clark, who was a runner-up on the recent series of Strictly Come Dancing, will take on the formidable Gladiators alongside TV presenters Chris Ramsey and AJ Adudu. And a special edition of the Beatles' album Rubber Soul will feature previously unreleased session recordings and home demos. Originally released in 1965, the new edition's coming out in October.

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2: Police have released the moment they arrested Robert Bush, the funeral director, who's admitted keeping bodies and giving the wrong ashes to grieving families. Some 35 unburied bodies and more than 100 sets of ashes were found by detectives when his business was raided in March 2024. In body cam footage released by Humberside Police of his arrest 4 months later, he attempted to downplay his crimes.
3: I've been arrested off a plane by gunpoint. It's like I'm Che Guevara saying, I'm not that complicated, and I've said so many times, let me help you, unravel what it is, I'll come in and talk to you. Feels vindictive the way this has been done.
2: Bush is due to be sentenced this week after pleading guilty to 67 offences. Next, serial killer James Desborough has been given a whole life prison sentence with no chance of parole. The 40-year-old has been found guilty of killing Claudio Anquilino and Daniel Coleman at a homeless hotel in Newquay. Police are now reviewing the deaths of two men and two women who were staying at the hotel at the same time as Desborough. Detective Superintendent Rachel Bentley says he's a wicked individual.
4: I think he's a deeply unpleasant man. I think he's callous and cold-blooded. I think the fact that he's refused to take accountability for what he's done is just appalling. I think callous and brutal and cowardly are the best ways to describe James Desborough.
2: Andy Burnham's promised to reform social care to tackle the unfairness of the current system.
5: It's shameful, to be honest, that politicians have put point scoring before fixing this issue. But that's what's happened. It's created a feeling in Westminster that this is too difficult. And if you take it on, you're taking on too big a political risk.
2: Meanwhile, the PM has reportedly told Donald Trump that he would open up the North Sea for oil drilling. The US president made the comments during a White House briefing. And more than half of England is officially in drought. The Environment Agency say seven regions have been confirmed as being in drought conditions. That's the latest from Radio News Hub. I'm David Hall.
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1: Whatever the weather.
2: A fresh morning for most, but a band of thicker cloud will continue to sink south. Outbreaks of rain will affect northern Scotland, though, a high of 27 degrees Celsius.

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0: It's great to have your company this evening. I'm Mandy Shepherd, and this is Chilled at the Bridge. Great chilled out tunes to come right after this.
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2: Footage of the funeral director who kept unburied bodies and gave ashes to the wrong grieving families has been released by police. Robert Bush has pleaded guilty to 67 offences and is due to be sentenced this week. Humberside Police have released the first interview they conducted with the 48-year-old as he tried to explain his actions.
3: This is not how I'd have liked this to come to, and trying to navigate the difficulties we were having financially, mostly as a business. There was, I suppose, opportunities that were poor choices to firefight one problem over another.
2: A serial killer is beginning a life sentence after being found guilty of killing two men. James Desborough has been given a whole life tariff for killing Claudio Aquilino and Daniel Coleman at a homeless hostel in Cornwall. Mr. Justice Sarney passed sentence to the 40-year-old.
4: I'm sure that you are a highly dangerous individual who has no regard for the lives of people who you think are worthless. You are a person who can kill using extreme violence with no remorse or indeed reflection on your actions.
2: No further actions to be taken against the Green Party leader after he shared a controversial image on social media. Zach Polanski reposted a picture depicting a man wearing a black T-shirt with a picture of a guillotine and the words, "We're only making plans for Nigel." Reform UK leader Nigel Farage has been calling for Mr. Polanski's arrest. Andy Burnham has commissioned a review into the growing social care crisis in England. The PM has given Baroness Casey a year to put forward a new plan to tackle the issue. She says it's important everyone has a say.
5: Nobody at any point said we want to have a national care service, but the most important thing is we have to involve the public in actually helping us shape what that looks like, and I think that's the most important part.
2: And Blankety Blank, Celebrity Mastermind and Live at the Apollo have all been axed by the BBC to save money. That's the latest from Radio News Hub. I'm David Hall.
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1: Whatever the weather.
2: A fresh morning for most, but a band of thicker cloud will continue to sink south. Outbreaks of rain will affect northern Scotland, though, a high of 27 degrees Celsius.

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2: Police have released the moment they arrested Robert Bush, the funeral director, who's admitted keeping bodies and giving the wrong ashes to grieving families. Some 35 unburied bodies and more than 100 sets of ashes were found by detectives when his business was raided in March 2024. In body cam footage released by Humberside Police of his arrest 4 months later, he attempted to downplay his crimes.
3: I've been arrested off a plane by gunpoint. It's like I'm Che Guevara saying, I'm not that complicated, and I've said so many times, let me help you unravel what it is. I'll come in and talk to you. Feels vindictive the way this has been done.
2: Bush is due to be sentenced this week after pleading guilty to 67 offences. Next, serial killer James Desborough has been given a whole life prison sentence with no chance of parole. The 40-year-old has been found guilty of killing Claudio Anquilino and Daniel Coleman at a homeless hotel in Newquay. Police are now reviewing the deaths of two men and two women who were staying at the hotel at the same time as Desborough. Detective Superintendent Rachel Bentley says he's a wicked individual.
4: I think he's a deeply unpleasant man. I think he's callous and cold-blooded. I think the fact that he's refused to take accountability for what he's done is just appalling. I think callous and brutal and cowardly are the best ways to describe James Desborough.
2: Andy Burnham's promised to reform social care to tackle the unfairness of the current system.
5: It's shameful, to be honest, that politicians have put point scoring before fixing this issue. But that's what's happened. It's created a feeling in Westminster that this is too difficult. And if you take it on, you're taking on too big a political risk.
2: Meanwhile, the PM has reportedly told Donald Trump that he would open up the North Sea for oil drilling. The US president made the comments during a White House briefing. And more than half of England is officially in drought. The Environment Agency says seven regions have been confirmed as being in drought conditions. That's the latest from Radio News Hub. I'm David Hall.
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1: Whatever the weather.
2: A fresh morning for most, but a band of thicker cloud will continue to sink south. Outbreaks of rain will affect northern Scotland, though, a high of 27 degrees Celsius.

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Would you cry if you saw me crying? And would you save my soul tonight? Would you tremble?

I'm here tomorrow night, but that just about does it from me this evening. I'm signing off now, and I'll see you at 10 o'clock.

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2: Footage of the funeral director who kept unburied bodies and gave ashes to the wrong grieving families has been released by police. Robert Bush has pleaded guilty to 67 offences and is due to be sentenced this week. Humberside Police have released the first interview they conducted with the 48-year-old as he tried to explain his actions.
3: This is not how I'd have liked this to come to, and trying to navigate the difficulties we were having financially, mostly as a business. There was, I suppose, opportunities that were poor choices to firefight one problem over another.
2: A serial killer is beginning a life sentence after being found guilty of killing two men. James Desborough has been given a whole life tariff for killing Claudio Aquilino and Daniel Coleman at a homeless hostel in Cornwall. Mr. Justice Sarney passed sentence to the 40-year-old.
4: I'm sure that you are a highly dangerous individual who has no regard for the lives of people who you think are worthless. You are a person who can kill using extreme violence with no remorse or indeed reflection on your actions.
2: No further actions to be taken against the Green Party leader after he shared a controversial image on social media. Zach Polanski reposted a picture depicting a man wearing a black T-shirt with a picture of a guillotine and the words, "We're only making plans for Nigel." Reform UK leader Nigel Farage has been calling for Mr. Polanski's arrest. Andy Burnham has commissioned a review into the growing social care crisis in England. The PM has given Baroness Casey a year to put forward a new plan to tackle the issue. She says it's important everyone has a say.
5: Nobody at any point said we want to have a national care service, but the most important thing is we have to involve the public in actually helping us shape what that looks like, and I think that's the most important part.
2: And Blankety Blank, Celebrity Mastermind and Live at the Apollo have all been axed by the BBC to save money. That's the latest from Radio News Hub. I'm David Hall.
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